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pay. And when it led me to the cross, only then

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And then I realized how much it makes sense, too much at one time. But this is the one place in your life where nothing is required of you. 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

0: arguing? 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I don't know how it happened. You catch yourself in conversations and sometimes you pause and look around and this is my life. This is my life. Maybe it happens with a teenager, your own kid, or you're a teacher. Maybe it's with somebody at the grocery store, they cut in line, or maybe it's with your spouse over the most insane things. Our most recent debate at home, P.S., we're down to one car. That's a whole other story for another day. And I was driving us home the other day in my husband's car. And as I'm backing down into the driveway, he starts picking me apart. Use the backup camera. Look, see the little red line and the green line and you follow that. And I said, oh, honey, but I wasn't that kind. My brain was trained many years ago. We don't need to count them to use my mirrors. And he said, but we have the technology. Mind you, this is the guy who 1 year bought me an iPhone and I gifted it to someone else. That is our marriage in a nutshell.
1: I got the joy of the Lord deep down inside of my soul.
2: I just love Erwan. It has saved my life.
1: I can't hide it no more. I gotta praise him.
2: Erwan means everything to us. Even my 3-year-old is singing along in the background and it's just awesome to hear her worship.
3: Erwan, worship now.
4: Erwan.
3: The story behind the song.
5: Hey y'all, this is Seth Schleter, and this is the story behind the song. I feel like God quickly turned it on its head and be like, I want you to write a song declaring the victory of what I'm gonna do, because I can take anything and make good come from it. No matter what comes our way, we have a reason to praise. I wrote that song based on that, and it's been so inspiring to me and such a great reminder to just praise God in the midst of anything, knowing he turns it to good.
1: And turn it to glory.
3: Seth Schleter, turn it to praise.
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6: Every day when I hear it in my car, I'm like, oh, I needed that, you know?
7: God bless every single person at Erwan. 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
6: I just feel so fulfilled. Whenever I hear the music, it's just, it enriches me. It fills my soul. It really does.
3: Stories like this are possible because people like you give. 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Worship now.
4: Get off TikTok. 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

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Be kind. Look before you're crossing the street. That was just the beginning of the conversation. Jesus, been here. I know I'm not alone in this. More after Carrie Jove, Cover the Earth on Air One.

0: Don't do drugs. Please be kind and look both ways before you cross the street. That was how I began the speech. How is it time for these kids to go back to school? Erwan, I am Mary. Maybe you are the teacher or the caregiver who's getting the kid off to school and starting and embarking on a new year. Or maybe you're just kind of sitting on the sidelines and watching things happen for somebody else. So many emotions. Tears or happy tears, sad tears, frustration, grumpy kids getting up too early. And I have a now, I could cry just saying it, middle schooler. He is in sixth grade. School starts earlier tomorrow, 7:30 a.m. It used to be 9. I feel like he's going into high school. Someone got that wrong. But I felt the pressure of saying the perfect things. Don't do drugs. Be kind. And look both ways before you cross the street. And my brain is just scrambling. And oh, yeah, if someone's on their phone, don't look at their social media. Make sure you help the kid who can't get their locker open. Like, just these things are firing off in my brain. And like, did I give him enough? Did I equip him? Did I prepare him? Did I give him the tools? And then I just say that desperate prayer. I say a whole lot because I know I'm going to fail. I'm human. Jesus, be near. I texted to the other mom earlier, Jesus, be near. She said, amen. That's all we got, and it is enough.
1: 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But we're pretty sure t-shirts are at least 37% better when they say Air One.
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4: 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Some people brought a blind man to Jesus. They begged him to touch the man and heal him. The first thing I notice about this scripture is that the miracle that was performed was not initiated by the person in need, but by those around him. There is no clearer definition of the church than this, that we do not wait for the needs of lost people to be declared before we show up as an answer to meet those needs. The question is, are we willing to initiate the miracle, not just on our behalf, but on behalf of someone close to us? They saw a need and they took action.
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5: I mean, most of us have junk drawers at home. 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Talking old guilt, old shame, old why did I even say that moments. But God, His grace doesn't. Check out Isaiah 43, verse 25. I, yes, I alone, will blot out your sins for my own sake and will never think of them again. I'm Ashton. That is your verse of the day on Air One. Worship now.

Hopefully it is empowering to know that your voice matters. Yes, what you have to say, it changes things in this place because you pick the songs on Air One. It's called Becoming an Air One Influencer. 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

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When my-

If you are not getting excited about Salisbury steak on a bun, you are not living. Okay, that's kind of how the conversation went, because we're clinging to any joy we can get. After Tiffany Hudson, The Wonderful Blood on Air One.

0: all it took was Salisbury steak on a bun that lit this kid's face up like Christmas morning. I'm still in shock. Erwan, I am married. That time of year where the kiddos are going back to school. Maybe you're the teacher. You have your own child, grandchild going back to school. Or you're just off in the distance, kind of watching a friend navigate it. Someone you love. And it can be a lot. Because you don't want summer to be over. Hello, early bedtimes. And then how about the getting up early? My son, for example, is going into middle school. And we used to be 9 a.m. start time. And now it is 7:30. But what got him so excited was, P.S., he's never had a hot lunch at school. Nope, always packed. Super picky. Had the same thing every day for 5 years. And I said, Salisbury steak. And then, yep, I'm in. How much is it? I was like, what? Who is this child? So I don't want to speak too soon, but I think it's going to be a good year.
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6: 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I see a lot of stuff that goes on. Erwin brightens my day and it reminds me to pray every day. 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
7: I mean, most of us have junk drawers at home. And emotionally, maybe three or four more. Talk it old guilt, old shame, old why did I even say that moments. But God, his grace doesn't. Check out Isaiah 43 verse 25. I, yes, I alone, will blot out your sins for my own sake and will never think of them again. I'm Ashton. That is your verse of the day on Erwin. Worship now.

You're allowed to be demanding. 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Y'all said we need to have it, and it is now happening. 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

0: you can't have it all.
1: And it was that moment where I go, is that me or is that God?
0: Air One, I am Mary. And it all literally came from having a headache earlier today. But I have the most days. 20 years, chronic headache sufferer. And there are those days where I get real snarky and sassy with God. And like, really, can I just be like pain-free and just for a day? And, but then my list gets long of, oh, and can you fix this and heal there? And that didn't pan out yet. And I just had that little nudge earlier today. You can't have it all. And I'm still questioning. Is it me? Is it God? Because what I think I'm ultimately wanting when I kind of dig down deep below the surface is to not have anything in my life that's inconvenient. I would like it to be smooth sailing, no obstacles, no hurdles, no twisty, windy roads. Just boop, smooth sailing, easy peasy. Just keep it moving. And again, I don't know, me or God. You can't have it all, because the ultimate goal of this human experience is not about being unbothered. I think it's just being grounded and rooted enough in God that when those inconveniences show up, maybe the headache, something else, that we're able to just kind of ebb and flow with it and just like bend a little bit and move and all right, we're okay. This is the worst that can happen. We can keep it moving. I don't know. Is that the goal? That's just kind of what I'm shooting for. I'm just going to keep going back to that and talking to him and praying to them. You can't have it all. Is that me? Is that you? You got my attention. And whoever it is or whatever, my brain, your heart, I'm listening.
2: I just know that hearing my kids worship must be what God feels like when he hears me. God's always there for me, that he'll guide me, that he'll lead me, which is really nice.
3: We can all worship God together. Blessings to all of you, and I pray for you daily.
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6: I love this verse from Proverbs 16:24. Gracious words are like a honeycomb, sweetness to the soul and health to the body. It is so beautiful and true. Have you ever been around someone whose words are just like grating? We can use our words to hurt others, to be negative, to gossip and to complain. Or we can step into a negative, cynical world where people want to hear gossip and negativity and instead be generous with our words and use them to bring life. When we put God's word in diligently and routinely, the lesser things fall away. God makes us new again and again, and we can be intentional and generous with our words to ourselves, to each other, and to God. I hope today that you will write a note to anyone, to people who need some words of life poured into their hearts. I hope that you will stand up for people who can't stand up for themselves, and I hope you will think before you speak, choosing words that are gifts of light, not ones that cause death.
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I know some days you may roll your eyes and think the world is lame. 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I love this simple line of encouragement from the Air One Afternoon Show, CJ and Lauren. 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

I know. You think you're supposed to have it all figured out, but it's actually not reality. Breathe. A way to hit the reset button and just cut yourself some slack. Tapping into the Air One verse of the day. God's word just brings it relief. Check it out through the Air One app.

Oh, no, you don't. You don't have a double chin. You were trying to be nice, but let's just say it backfired. I know I'm not alone. After Kane on Air One.

0: No, you don't have a double chin. It's when the words, though, don't align with the look on their face that says otherwise. Air One, I'm Mary. Maybe a story came to mind when that child said the thing. Maybe it was an adult. You know, sometimes that filter is just not intact and words come out. My son, who is 11, he knows his mom is on a weight loss journey. I'm trying. Playing pickleball all the time, eating vegetables, drinking water, sleeping, all the things. It's not working fast enough. And I know I vent and I complain around the house and he hears it and I think he doesn't. And I don't even remember if I was like taking a picture of myself to send to my nutritionist. I don't know. And he's like, no, you don't have a double chin. I was like, what? No one else is allowed to talk about my double chin except me. I know it's there. Don't act like it's not. And just enjoy your metabolism while you have it.
1: We've been keeping a secret for what feels like forever. After years of planning, designing, and getting everything just right, the official Air One merch store is finally open.
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5: 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I'm in healthcare. 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

worship, and prayer. Let's do it. Air One, I am Mary. God, we just ask for protection over these precious kiddos starting school. The young, the old, the in-between, the teachers, protection over the building, the communities, the parents, the caregivers. And God, we just thank you for who you are and for your love. And we love you so much. In Jesus' name we pray. Amen.

0: and you call yourself a Christian. You either said it out loud or you thought it just like me. Air one, I am Mary. Have a little exchange, maybe a little text thread. Maybe you're just standing off in the distance watching a so-called Christian. And you see some red flags, some issues, some just how are you associated with that population? Okay. With the experience that I had recently with someone who considers himself a Christian, I am not here to judge. We don't even need to get in the details of the situation. Let's just say there were some things that were off-putting and I had that judgment show up a little bit. And you call yourself a Christian where I know it has happened in the past where people interacted with me and thought the same thing. I didn't grow up in the church. I found Jesus way later in life in college. But even to this day, 25 years later, I shouldn't be associated with him based on how I act, based on how I talk. But what I walked away with was this. It's about Jesus, not his people. I would love for everyone to be perfect, polished. Everything happens according to plan. We love each other well. We don't judge. We squash fights. We forgive. Not reality. So bad interactions are going to happen, including me. Yeah, I'm going to mess up too. It's about God, not his people. I follow him for him and not the mistakes that happen along the way. My eyes on Jesus, not on man. Fear turns to worship,
1: tears turn to praise. It's always the right song at the right moment that y'all are playing when I'm listening. It's crazy. Yeah, you've been so, so, so, so,
2: so, so good. It's an affirmation that we're doing something right and there's good that's coming out of listening to Air One.
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5: I'm going to read you some of the ways the Bible defines community. Admonish one another, be at peace with one another, forgive one another, be of the same mind toward one another, give preference to one another, bear one another's burdens, be subject to one another, love one another. All those sound so lovely and beautiful, but I rewrote them about what we're actually doing, and it's a complete disaster. Look at your friend and tell them what they're doing wrong. Love so completely you are willing to be rejected by someone. When someone ransacks you, just let it go. When you mess up and feel so ashamed you want to hide, go instead and say it out loud to someone who might use it against you. When someone is selfish and horrible to you, give them preferential treatment. When your person is crying on the bathroom floor, get on the floor and cry with them. When you feel misunderstood, don't run. Y'all, this is what God's called us to. It is messy, it is costly, it is hard, and it is where life is.
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6: I mean, most of us have junk drawers at home. And emotionally, maybe three or four more. Talking old guilt, old shame, old why did I even say that moments. But God, his grace doesn't. Check out Isaiah 43 verse 25. I, yes, I alone, will blot out your sins for my own sake and will never think of them again. I'm Ashton. That is your verse of the day on Air One. Worship now. Better.

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writing on fumes. Maybe that's where you're at now. Just exhausted. I have nothing left to give. And P.S., nothing's asked of you here. Just worship. Lift your hands. Sons of Sunday on Air One. If you

0: When life feels like this.
1: I don't know what day it is. I don't know what time it is. I haven't eaten in probably 2 days.
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0: I love how it's all the feels just from one word, Gyra. Erwan, I am Mary, and I know you're smart and brilliant. And maybe you grew up in the church, unlike me, and you're like, I already know what Gyra means. I work for Erwan, and I had to double check. It's like, Google, Gyra. I mean, yeah, I'm singing the song, and I get the vibe and what is happening, but the Lord will provide. And I just love how that happens in every nook and cranny in life. And we can doubt and we can wonder and we come with a whole narrative thinking like he can't fill in the blank. And then that person who we thought it was a goodbye somehow comes back into our life and maybe there's some repair. Maybe that piece of your heart that has just shattered that personal journey you've been on and it can't happen and something better shows up. Or maybe just like in those teeny tiny moments in life that God just shows up and loves you in a special way. Like when a friend texts thinking about you, like just knowing that he sees it all and he knows there is such an intimacy and a comfort there. He knows you unlike anybody else. And he's going to provide. And you just learned that word, maybe along with me, Gyra.
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3: Hey, this is Seth Schleter, and this is the story behind the song for Valley of Worship. Back in 2024, my wife and I lost our daughter at 20 weeks. You wrestle with God in that process, and there's a lot of grappling with what it means that God is good and that he's faithful. The song came from choosing to trust that God was still in the midst of everything, that we don't always get answers, but we always get his presence, and that he's with us in the valleys, and so you can still choose to worship him there.
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4: I get lifted up so much every single day. I've been a widow for the past 14 years, and it doesn't make me feel alone. I have someone who loves me more than anybody could even imagine.
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2: 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Worship now.
6: I mean, most of us have junk drawers at home. And emotionally, maybe three or four more. Talking old guilt, old shame, old why did I even say that moments. But God, his grace doesn't. Check out Isaiah 43, verse 25. I, yes, I alone, will blot out your sins for my own sake and will never think of them again. I'm Ashton. That is your verse of the day on Air One. Worship now.

0: stay one more day. So that's a random bumper sticker on a car. My 11-year-old, what is that? Air One, I am Mary. And it took me a second. I'm like, stay one more. We had to dive into the conversation that I'm thinking is age appropriate. He's going in sixth grade, middle school. And we just talked about mental health. As in elementary school, they have talked about emotional wellness and acknowledging our feelings and talking them through. And I took it a step further, as I could tell by the look on his face, like, okay. I said, ever have hard thoughts in your head? Yeah, sure. And I said, well, this might be at another level that some people have experienced. And I have walked that journey as well, along with some loved ones, maybe you too. And those thoughts of life is too hard. I don't know how much more I can take. Can I get through this? Jesus, it's too much suffering. Just sometimes being in our head and our bodies feels unbearable. I'm sorry if you're there right now. But like I explained to my 11-year-old, your presence matters in the world. Like, all I ask is just one more minute. Take one more breath. Stay one more moment. Even when the feelings aren't there, I think sometimes they eventually catch up. You matter. You matter. You matter.
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5: When I was 22 years old, someone invited me to church, and I sat in the back row, hungover, smelled like smoke from the night before. And the preacher told a story about a stallion, a wild horse that just wanted to be free. In his pursuit of freedom, he had to find food or water or shelter from the elements. And local villagers or cowboys wanted to capture this horse, but it just wanted to be free. It would shake off their ropes. Well, one day, a local villager successfully captured this horse, took him home, loved him, cared for him, provided for him, eventually broke him, was able to ride him. And when he would ride him, he would lead him to food, he would lead him to water, he would provide shelter from the elements. And it wasn't until the stallion was fully submissive to his master that he truly experienced freedom for the first time. If there's a God, that God is crazy about you. So our very best is to surrender everything we do to Him.
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It's true. 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It happens when you become an Air One influencer. That's what it's called. It's free and it's fun. 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

0: And what a reminder and gift that is, that the ultimate sidekick in your life is God, the creator of the universe, cares about you and what you may consider insignificant, tiny little details in your life. But he has you as a priority. Air One, I am Mary. And not only that, knowing that, you know, the creator of the universe is in your corner. I mean, it's not small. But also that he will put the person in your path to just give you the oomph that you need. Literally, I was texting one of the other moms earlier today as our kids are starting middle school tomorrow. How and why? Jesus, come back. And I said to her, I'm so grateful for you. We just align on, you know, making sure the kids are being kind, or at least trying to instill that. Also, we're not doing cell phones and social media. Zero judgment. It's just not for us. And I feel so alone in that area because everyone else is doing it. But just having a little buddy in your corner to go, yep, we're in it too. Me too. Just like, thank you, God. In the tiniest ways. It's not even tiny. It's huge. He shows us we're loved. Social media, cell phones, our kids being kind. Someone is there to hold your hand.
1: Air One has definitely helped me get out of my head and tune into my heart of what Jesus has been redirecting me to, which is just to him.
2: God is not just a Sunday God. He's an everyday God. You are my
1: everything. Anywhere the name of Jesus is proclaimed in word and truth, there's going to be a tangible impact.
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5: 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If you confess with your mouth that Jesus is Lord and believe in your heart that God raised him from the dead, you will be saved. So right now, you can cry out to Jesus.
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0: Nothing says I love you, honey, more than vacuuming up some ants. Either you dream about love or you're in the honeymoon phase right now thinking it will never look like that. It's rainbows, butterflies. You can do no wrong. Oh, you wait. Air One, I am Mary. The vacuuming of ants was not me or my husband, but I can relate. As I saw Elise had posted, she was there hanging out in her workspace at home and ate a burrito because you got to have fuel while you're working. And the ants showed up and said, hey, can I get some of that too? Well, apparently her thing, like so many others who hate snakes and spiders and, you know, those million leggers, that's what we call them in our house. I lose my mind when I see that. So all she did was call her husband. He was in another part of the house. Hi, can you take these? And he vacuumed them up. I mean, just the goo-goo eyes. She was on cloud nine. My husband and I have been married 20 years in October. And I don't even need insect control. If the coffee is not stale from 2 days ago and it's fresh and new in the pot, hugs, kisses, you gave me a diamond ring. You can do no wrong.
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4: 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Everybody that's with you isn't necessarily interested in your success or you becoming all that God has called and created you to be, because you becoming something better or different would actually incriminate them and they're settling for a mediocre, ordinary life. So they want you to stay the same so they can stay the same and feel comfortable just being the same.
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6: I mean, most of us have junk drawers at home. 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Talking old guilt, old shame, old why did I even say that moments. But God, His grace does it. Check out Isaiah 43, verse 25. I, yes, I alone, will blot out your sins for my own sake and will never think of them again. I'm Ashton. That is your verse of the day on Air One. Worship now.

It's been a long day, and like my dog earlier put herself to bed. Sometimes you just gotta be a toddler and like early bedtime. 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Just gotta show up and breathe and be and worship. 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
4: 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It is a praise anthem built on one simple conviction. I woke up today to praise. It's not dependent on circumstances. Giving God praise, saying hallelujah.
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5: 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Focus on the blessing. 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

0: listened to Erin through some of the hardest seasons of my life, and it's just been able to get me through. Let it be.
1: I turned on Air One. I heard this song, So So Good. Yeah, you've been so, so, so, so, so, so good to me. It hit me right in the heart. Since then, I've been feeling so much better. I feel like I am home again.
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3: I have some encouragement for you. In Psalms 19, it says, clean the slate, O God, so that we can start the day fresh. A perfect prayer to begin our day. But how do we start our mornings with God? Well, we've all had those reality show mornings where you hit snooze, scroll through your phone, and rush out the door. But what if spending time with God wasn't just about setting a specific time, but it was about a full relationship? If mornings aren't your thing, then start with a simple prayer like, good morning, Lord. Then throughout the day, keep connecting with quick prayers of gratitude. It's not just about those quiet moments. It's about a full lifestyle of being with God. Think about it like marriage, not just date nights, but an everyday commitment. Even Jesus needed time alone with the Father. So what's the best time for you to spend some time alone with the Father? Anytime, all the time. He's waiting to build that relationship with you. So take a moment even now and speak to him, listen to him, invite him into your life. Just talk to him, friend.
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4: As a toddler mom, I want God's truth imprinted on my son's heart now so that as he gets older, truth is his default setting. In our home, we do that with a lot of singing, hoping that it sinks in, because God's word isn't meant to just fill our minds, but it's meant to shape our hearts. Psalm 119 verse 11 says, I have hidden your word in my heart that I might not sin against you. I'm Lauren, and that's your verse of the day on Air One. Worship now.

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0: The story behind the song. Red Rocks Worship, featuring Chris Brown. The Lord is with me.
3: Hey, it's Tyler from Red Rocks Worship. We wrote this song to remind people everywhere that no matter what you're facing, the Lord is with you.
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3: Psalm 46 says that He is an ever-present help in our time of need. So I pray that this song would encourage your faith, strengthen your spirit, and remind you that you do not walk alone. Jesus, the Lord, is with you.
2: 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Worship now.
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5: I love having that presence of God in my home in the morning. And I have three little kids, two of my girls. They just love worship music. And when I put it on, seeing their praise and their worship to God just brings me so much joy.
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6: As a toddler mom, I want God's truth imprinted on my son's heart now so that as he gets older, truth is his default setting. In our home, we do that with a lot of singing, hoping that it sinks in because God's word isn't meant to just fill our minds, but it's meant to shape our hearts. Psalm 119 verse 11 says, "I have hidden your word in my heart that I might not sin against you." I'm Lauren, and that's your verse of the day on Air One. Worship now.
7: Who

0: You know how your phone gets sluggish when you've got 47 apps running in the background?
1: Your brain does that too, constantly, and there's no update that fixes it.
0: Worship has this way of closing all the tabs. Not by ignoring what's hard, by giving it somewhere to

0: Worship Now. 59 Seconds of Hope. Judd Wilhite.
1: Truly healed. Someone said, if you can't fix it with duct tape, you're just not using enough duct tape. You know, that silver stuff is great. You can use it to fix cars, appliances, even shoes if you're desperate. But sometimes we can use the duct tape approach towards people. You think, if I'm just nice enough or tough enough or smart enough, I can fix them. But Jeremiah 17 says, oh Lord, if you heal me, I will be truly healed. If you save me, I will be truly saved. My praises are for you alone. You see, you can help, but only God can heal. And He will guide you. He'll grow you. He'll heal you. You can serve, but only God can save. You can't really fix people. You can love them, but only God can change them. So do the things that you can do, but then trust God to do what only He can do.
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4: What's up, Air One fam? Phil Wickham here. I've got a song out called It Really Is Amazing Grace. I'm just taking that beautiful hymn that we all know and love, Amazing Grace, added a new chorus and a new bridge to it, written by a slave trader. And in the middle of a storm, he cried out to God, saying, God, if you help me, I give my life to you. And he went on to becoming a pastor and a minister. We all are in need of God's grace, and that's why I think this song's connected with so many people over the years.
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2: 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He died to remove your shame. The voice that says, you're too broken, too far gone, that's not Jesus. 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The cross didn't just pay the price, it tore the labels off, too. You're not what you did. You are who he says you are, redeemed, restored, righteous, and regenerated. You are alive. Because when Jesus walked out that tomb, shame stayed buried. 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
3: As a toddler mom, I want God's truth imprinted on my son's heart now so that as he gets older, truth is his default setting. In our home, we do that with a lot of singing, hoping that it sinks in, because God's word isn't meant to just fill our minds, but it's meant to shape our hearts. Psalm 119 verse 11 says, I have hidden your word in my heart that I might not sin against you. I'm Lauren, and that's your verse of the day on Air One. 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
7: As a toddler mom, I want God's truth imprinted on my son's heart now so that as he gets older, truth is his default setting. In our home, we do that with a lot of singing, hoping that it sinks in because God's word isn't meant to just fill our minds, but it's meant to shape our hearts. Psalm 119 verse 11 says, "I have hidden your word in my heart that I might not sin against you." I'm Lauren, and that's your verse of the day on Air One. Worship now.

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6: 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I've heard it said well that sin is just doubting God. 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So the reality is we actually do what we want to do, what our sin nature or flesh calls us to do. 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
4: I want to encourage you to speak truth over your fears. When I was young, I was terrified of storms and tornadoes especially. I'd research every natural disaster, floods, earthquakes, you name it. But fear isn't just about the big dramatic things. It's the everyday fears that control us too. Fear of rejection, fear of not being good enough, fear of failure. Over time, I learned that the key to overcoming fear isn't just talking to it, it's actually speaking to it in Jesus' name. Tell fear to leave you alone and push forward in faith. Peace comes after you move, trusting God to guide you in it. Fear will always be there because we're human, but God has already conquered it. Trust Him, follow Him, and let go of fear. Psalms 25, 4 through 5 says, "Show me the right path, O Lord. Point out the road for me to follow." So don't let fear control you, friends. Let God lead you.
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5: As a toddler mom, I want God's truth imprinted on my son's heart now so that as he gets older, truth is his default setting. In our home, we do that with a lot of singing, hoping that it sinks in because God's word isn't meant to just fill our minds, but it's meant to shape our hearts. Psalm 119 verse 11 says, "I have hidden your word in my heart that I might not sin against you." I'm Lauren, and that's your verse of the day on Air One. Worship now.

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5: 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The song came from choosing to trust that God was still in the midst of everything, that we don't always get answers, but we always get his presence, and that he's with us in the valleys, and so you can still choose to worship him there.
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3: By grace through faith. Don't you understand the same way that you were saved? By grace through faith is the same way that you're going to live out all the things of God. It's not that you're going to just will yourself now that you're saved to do all these things right. Because that's not what got you into this gig in the first place. It was by grace through faith. Now it's going to be the same way. How am I going to obey every day? How am I going to stop drinking too much? How am I going to not sleep with my boyfriend? How am I going to not pursue selfish gain every single time I step out the door in my own career, in my own life? How am I going to care about the welfare of other people more than myself? How am I going to lay down my pride and ask for an apology when I feel like I didn't do anything wrong? How am I going to turn the other cheek? How am I going to do all these things that God is calling me to do? By grace through faith.
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4: As a toddler mom, I want God's truth imprinted on my son's heart now so that as he gets older, truth is his default setting. In our home, we do that with a lot of singing, hoping that it sinks in, because God's word isn't meant to just fill our minds, but it's meant to shape our hearts. Psalm 119 verse 11 says, I have hidden your word in my heart that I might not sin against you. I'm Lauren, and that's your verse of the day on Air One. Worship now.

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1: Hey, I'll go track down Elevation Worship. 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And maybe also Chris Tomlin. Tom-

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0: let's introduce you to Patricia Robinson. Was traveling to British Columbia for a pretty important reason. She's turning 90, her 90th birthday party.
1: How exciting.
0: They all turned to be not so exciting. Even wildfire, smoke caused her flight to be canceled. So now, let's picture this. 89-year-old woman stranded hundreds of miles away from the family, waiting to celebrate her. But during that trip, she met another pastor named Quinn, and Quinn introduced her to another stranded pastor named Tanner. So Quinn and Tanner, all right? They just met. Quinn and Tanner decided, we're getting Patricia to her birthday. So they rented a car, drove her 7 hours through the Canadian Rockies.
1: Wow.
0: Started calling themselves the Three Amigos. Like it's
1: so cute.
0: They finally arrived around 12:30 in the morning when Patricia's son was waiting for her. Here's my favorite little twist, though. Patricia turned 90 on the same day Tanner turned 45.
1: Aww.
0: So this 90-year-old woman, the 45-year-old, accidentally became birthday buddies on this ridiculous road trip.
1: It kind of reminds me of Home Alone.
0: Yeah, a little bit of Planes, Trains, Automobiles. You know, getting there, the flight's canceled, we're going to rent a car, we're going to go through Canada. I mean, this whole story is absolutely amazing. Way to go, Quinn and Tanner, for stepping up and getting this wonderful woman to her birthday party.

0: Beautiful. It's so true, Passion. I've witnessed it. What am I doing over here? I'm making up words. What are you doing?
1: Air One, we're Dan and Michelle.
0: I got in a conversation with our kids last night because I did successfully make up a word. That's when you know exactly how something tastes without actually tasting it. I've mentioned this on the air multiple times. It's tastualize. Okay, that actually makes sense. And I've used it. I made that up a couple of years ago. I've been using it ever since because it just makes sense, right?
1: Yeah, I mean, we know what you mean when you say tastualize.
0: Right. So our kids were challenging me last night. Like, let's make up some new words. We did. The first one, we need some help because this one's lame. It just doesn't really help anything. But you know that new password cannot be the same as your old password. All we can come up with is Rang word, like, you know, wrong password. But it's not good. Now it gets better from there.
1: Okay.
0: We're not going to add that one. If you can,
1: that one needs some work.
0: Change it. How about Textpectation?
1: Oh.
0: What do you think of that one?
1: That's a good one.
0: Any idea what that would be?
1: Well, yeah, when you're expecting a text back or you're expecting a text to be different than K.
0: Okay, so the anxiety after sending a text and seeing the three little dots appear, disappear, appear, disappear. It's like, what are you doing over there? Writing a novel? What's happening? Textpectation. Streamnesia. This is great. When you know exactly what show you want to watch but can't remember. It's one of your 14 streaming services. You just don't know.
1: Streamnesia. I could see that catching on.
0: And my favorite that we need to start using, because it's happened to all of us. Scrollapse. You ready for this?
1: Yep.
0: It's when you're lying in bed scrolling, your phone falls in your face. I suffered a scrollapse last night. Oh, no.
1: Or a scroll ouch.
0: Well, that worked too. My heart belongs
2: 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I'm always listening to Air One while I'm working. 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
5: 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And this song, my wife always says, is the reminder to the enemy what he couldn't give to me, he also can't take away. 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

0: everyone, and welcome in Pastor Val for another round of Real Talk with Pastor Val. What's so cool about this is all these questions we're asking Pastor Val come directly from you. You text us 79008. We save them off, and that's how it works.
1: This question comes from Shauna in Atlanta. She wants to know, how do I know if I'm living out God's purpose for my life?
2: I think it's easy to look at a question like this and just go into performance mode and make it very transactional. Like if I do this for God, then God will bless me and love me. And we often say things like, well, you know, if I'm reading my Bible, I'm praying and going to church, I mean, I have to be living in the purpose of God because he wants me to do that, right? But I think that's the wrong approach. And those things are important, but I think it has to do with the posture of our hearts. Mm. It really comes down to this question. Is my desire to please the Lord? So no matter what occupation I have, I'm doing this unto the Lord. That's why the Bible tells us in Colossians 3:23, whatever you do, work at it with all your heart as working for the Lord, not for human masters. So whatever I do, and we as Christians, we have the Bible that informs how we are to live. Like, that's our reference point.
1: Yeah.
2: The Bible is the standard for our lives. So we're going to walk in integrity. We're going to love people. And whatever we do, our posture should be to please the Lord. Now, can I take it a step further?
1: Yes, please.
2: Okay. And these are not tangible things, Michelle, what I'm going to talk about. I believe that we're walking in God's purpose when we have peace in storms.
0: Mm-hmm.
2: Like when I hold on to Jesus and I'm still hurting. Mm. Like when tragedy happens and I can still make that gratitude list as hard as it can be, right?
1: Yeah. Well, that's good.
2: It's when I let the Lord sanctify me and touch the deep areas of my life that I don't want to talk to anybody about, right? 1 Thessalonians 4:3 says, this is the will of God, your sanctification. So when I'm growing in surrender and I have intimacy with God, even though all I see is pain and loss, that to me, Michelle, is walking in the purpose of God. Me saying, God, my life is yours. This is not about me. It's to honor you. I think that's what pleases God.
0: Let's take a little break because I'm going to throw a curveball at you, but we're going to tie it into this. I just kind of wanted to ask when it comes to our passions, is that a God designed thing or is that a me thing? Can we talk about that in a sec?
2: Yeah.
0: Play some worship music and come right back.
3: We've been keeping a secret for what feels like forever. After years of planning, designing, and getting everything just right, the official Air One merch store is finally open.
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3: Thanks for hanging in there, too. We think it was worth the wait.
5: 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Levi Lusco.
6: 1 Timothy 6:7 says, for we brought nothing into this world, and it is certain we can carry nothing out. We were born naked and without any possession, and we will leave this world in a similar fashion. Now, interestingly enough, in between those two events, our birth and our death, we all tend to accumulate a ton of stuff. There are three times as many storage facilities in America as there are Starbucks. And that's because so many of us have so many things in our homes, in our garages, that we end up needing to book a separate place just to house the stuff. What is it if it's not something that's going to slow us down in our race of faith? Hebrews 12 says we ought to lay aside the sin that easily ensnares us as we run, but it also points out we need to lay aside every weight. One of the things that will weigh you down is just too much stuff. So simplify, simplify, simplify. Ask yourself, how can I cut away clutter and keep the main thing the main thing?
3: 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Keyword hope.
7: As a toddler mom, I want God's truth imprinted on my son's heart now so that as he gets older, truth is his default setting. In our home, we do that with a lot of singing, hoping that it sinks in because God's word isn't meant to just fill our minds, but it's meant to shape our hearts. Psalm 119 verse 11 says, I have hidden your word in my heart that I might not sin against you. I'm Lauren, and that's your verse of the day on Air One. Worship now.

0: Everyone, we're back with Pastor Val in Real Talk with Pastor Val. Now, Shauna and Lana asked the question, how do I know if I'm living out God's purpose for my life? And it got me thinking about our passions. Like, everybody I know or I've talked to has a passion of some kind. So if you've got something that's like been burning in you, maybe even before you're a Christian, and you still have that passion, still have that desire, do you know, is that from God? Is it you? I mean, what's going on here? Can we kind of unpack that?
1: We all have passions. And I think as long as we use that passion, one, to honor the Lord, mm-hmm. at the end of the day, that's what matters. But there's reoccurring desires that keep coming back. Mm-hmm. And I've noticed this in my life where God will place something on my heart. And it just won't leave. Right?
0: It just parked there.
1: It just parked there.
0: Getting parking tickets.
1: And I think God does that for a reason. Now, there's some things that we're naturally good at. Mm-hmm. Some people are good with their minds, with their hands. But then there's experiences that we go through, and mm-hmm. God will bring us out of those experiences, and then he will call us to minister to people that are going through similar things.
0: Yeah.
1: Right? I'm very familiar with addiction. That's been a theme in my life. And God has really moved in my life and set me free from a lot of things. Hmm. Why do I connect with people that are battling addictions? It's because I've gone through that. And sometimes what God calls us out of, he calls us to.
0: Hmm. Yeah. I like that. Because yours is addiction and mine has always been mental health. And in mm-hmm. both areas, it feels like there's more of a spotlight now, these days, and more voices are mm-hmm. needed to kind of prop these people up. Because with addiction, with mental health, oftentimes mm-hmm. we want to hide in a corner.
2: Yeah, there's shame.
0: But God is using our experiences, mm-hmm. yes, to bring mm-hmm. the light to this and say, you're okay. You're still a child of God.
1: And those seasons weren't wasted when we struggled. God still redeems those things. But whatever gift God has given you, I mean, do your best to steward it well. Even if you're gifted at something naturally, it doesn't mean you get to be lazy.
2: Yeah.
1: Right. You know, you still got to
2: Work at it.
1: Work at it.
0: Yeah. Good stuff.
2: Love it.
0: Get out there and get it. You have a question? 79008 is our text number. Again, 79008. Thank you, Pastor Bell.
2: Yeah, thanks.

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0: When life feels like this,
1: I don't know what day it is. I don't know what time it is. I haven't eaten in probably 2 days.
0: Worship with us.
2: Air One. Worship now.

0: It's time to find out if you are smarter than Michelle.
1: It's time to find out right now, in fact. Who's smarter than Michelle? Raise your hand. Actually, it doesn't even matter because you're going to win. Put those hands down. We see you.
2: We're just doing this for fun.
1: Yep. What we have to win is that cannot buy an exclusive Air One Morning Show coffee mug or tea mug, whatever you want to put in there.
2: Hot cocoa mug.
1: Yep. You just got to be caller 5 right now, and let's play. Here's the number, nice and slow. At least I'll try. 888-946-2471. That's it. Caller 5 right now. 888-946-2471. Caller 5, let's go.

0: It's time to find out if you are smarter than Michelle.
1: Hi, good morning, everyone. Who's this?
2: This is Hannah.
3: Hey, Hannah.
1: Hannah, you are caller 5.
2: Yay. Oh, my goodness.
1: How about that? Where are you calling from this morning?
2: We're from Georgia.
3: Georgia.
1: Ah, okay. You headed to work?
2: We're heading to carpool.
1: Ah, okay. Well, that sounds fun.
3: No, carpool. Sounds fun.
1: Worshipping through it, right, Hannah?
3: If you like your carpool people, it's fun, I guess.
2: Yes.
1: All right,
3: we're going to play Are You Smarter Than Michelle, but Michelle needs to leave first, and
1: okay.
3: Then we'll start.
1: Good luck, Hannah.
2: Bye. Thank you.
3: All right, Hannah. Hannah from Georgia. Got three questions for you. You've heard the contest before, right?
2: Yes.
3: Okay, we're going to start with the true or false. Here it is. True or false? Cranberries can bounce when they're ripe.
2: True.
3: Second question, multiple choice. Kind of fun. I like this one. Which candy bar was named after the Mars family's horse? Was that A, Milky Way, B, Snickers, C, Twix, or D, Three Musketeers?
2: Let's do A.
3: And your final question before we bring Michelle back in. Which came first? Was it A, Etch-A-Sketch, B, Barbie, C, Easy Bake Oven, or D, G.I. Joe?
2: The Etch-A-Sketch.
3: Ah, okay.
2: We're just guessing.
3: Yeah, that's okay. Okay, so what we're going to do, we got locked in. We're going to bring Michelle back in and ask her those same three questions and see how she does and see who wins. Are you smarter than Michelle? That's coming up next.
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6: 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The Bible says that we were once far off, but because of the blood of Jesus, we are now near. And so this song is a massive celebration of what Jesus did on the cross and the fact that he did not stay there, but he rose with victory, and now we get to live life with him. 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
2: 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It's everything.
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8: As a toddler mom, I want God's truth imprinted on my son's heart now so that as he gets older, truth is his default setting. In our home, we do that with a lot of singing, hoping that it sinks in because God's word isn't meant to just fill our minds, but it's meant to shape our hearts. Psalm 119 verse 11 says, I have hidden your word in my heart that I might not sin against you. I'm Lauren, and that's your verse of the day on Air One. Worship now.

hurt. And when it led me to the cross, only then I understood that even in the ruthless pain,

0: time to find out if you are smarter than Michelle.
1: Hey, Hannah. How you feeling? Pretty confident this morning?
2: Not super confident, but we did our best.
1: Okay. All right. Well, that's all we can do.
3: Hey, at least they're fun.
1: Maybe we learned something, too.
3: Maybe. All right. Let's go with these questions. Michelle, true or false? Cranberries can bounce when they're ripe.
1: I mean, I would think so. Yeah, true.
3: Yeah, I'm going to buy some cranberries and start bouncing like a Super Bowl. Yeah. Both said true. Both are correct.
1: Oh, good job, Hannah.
3: They contain little air pockets, and apparently they can bounce. But not like Super Bowl.
1: Not like a tennis ball.
3: No.
1: Okay.
3: They can bounce. All right. Second question, multiple choice. You guys are tied. Which candy bar was named after the Mars family's horse? Is that Milky Way, Snickers, Twix, or Three Musketeers?
1: You know, Snickers sounds the most like a name. I'm going to go with that.
3: Okay, you said Snickers, and Hannah said Milky Way. Hannah was actually Snickers.
1: Oh, it was? Okay, all right.
3: I thought you guys would guess Twix. I mean, that sounds like
1: really?
3: A horse. That sounds like a horse.
1: I don't know.
3: Twix, come get your ham. All right.
1: Do they eat ham?
3: Only a few people will get that joke. That reference to a movie. Napoleon Dynamite.
2: Oh! Napoleon Dynamite.
3: All right,
1: I'm like, don't they eat carrots? What do you
3: think? Stop it. She doesn't know movies at all, Hannah. Forgive her. All right. Final question. Michelle, which came first? The A, Etch-A-Sketch, B, Barbie, C, Easy Bake Oven, or D, G.I. Joe?
1: I know Barbie's been around a long time. I'm going to go that.
3: Okay, you said Barbie, and Hannah said Etch-A-Sketch. Again, it was Barbie.
1: It was Barbie?
2: Sorry, Hannah. Good job.
3: But you know what? You were very close. Barbie debuted in 1959. Etch-A-Sketch arrived in the U.S. in 1960. So it was awfully close.
1: Man,
3: awfully close.
1: So close.
3: Months away,
1: Barbie
3: people.
1: Barbie for the win.
3: Months. All right. So you're not smarter, Michelle, today, but you're still getting a prize, okay?
2: Oh, thank you. That was fun.
1: Oh, good. We're going to send you that Air One Morning Show coffee mug.
4: Air One has definitely helped me get out of my head and tune into my heart of what Jesus has been redirecting me to, which is just to Him.
5: 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You are my
4: 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Anywhere the name of Jesus is proclaimed in word and truth, there's going to be a tangible impact.
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7: 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Whitestone Messages with Torrin Wells.
8: We show up saying, I represent the name of Jesus. I believe in the Word of God. We all want some of the same things to happen in the world. 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Because we got different traditions and different preferences and different styles and different denominations and different doctrinal points and different politics. And instead of uniting around one mind, one thought, and one purpose, we end up evaluating the uniforms. We all claim to want the same trophies, Jesus and the redemption of humankind. But if you look at the deeper motive, what you really want is your paradigm instead of the kingdom.
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0: Let's go, best days. This makes me happy. It's Gateway Worship. I salute this man.
1: Air One, we're Dan and Michelle.
0: He has achieved legendary status.
1: Oh, how did he do that?
0: All because of a buffet. I don't know about you guys, but Michelle will, she'll back me up on this. When I walk into a buffet, I've got a plan, and I'm going to eat as much as possible. Like, I want to eat at least the amount that I'm paying for, hopefully more, you know?
1: Well, and you avoid the filler food.
0: Well, that's the deal. I've tried to teach my kids. Now, we haven't been to a buffet in years because they just don't, they're not around as much anymore.
1: I know. The last time we went to like an Easter buffet.
0: Yeah.
1: And I literally had to tell my kids, like, no carbs. Like, we're going straight protein.
0: Get that meat, baby.
1: Then you can have, like, the bagel and the bread.
0: I don't care how much good bread they have. Now, stop it. That's just cheap filler stuff. Mm-hmm. Don't do it. Come on. We got a plan here, right? But I don't know. A few years ago, we all started caring about germs and sneeze guards, and they just kind of went away. There are a few remaining, but this guy is going viral because he's just been banned from it's an all-you-can-eat buffet.
1: Wait, he was banned?
0: He was banned because he ate too much.
1: Oh!
0: But what they said about him, I absolutely love.
1: Okay, hold up. Were they, like, monitoring him?
0: Well, I guess they had to because he was there just eating all day. But the staff said he ate like the restaurant owed him money.
1: Wow.
0: You're going to ban the guy for that?
1: I mean,
0: I wouldn't ban him. I would get, like, you know how the Michael Jordan statue is outside the Chicago? I would give him a statue. He is the GOAT.
1: You're not wrong.
0: What's the G? The greatest of all time. Gorder of all time. That's him right there. I salute you, sir.

0: praise.
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1: Worship at home, the office, the car.
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0: His name is Roosevelt Stewart. It's called Redeemed. Only he can do it, right? Air One, we're Dan and Michelle.
1: There's a good chance you've been wrong about this your whole life.
0: I've been wrong about a lot of things my whole life.
1: Right. Same. This is something that you hear when people talk about the weather. You know, talk about like a 70% chance of rain. Dan, what does that mean?
0: It means it's going to, it's 100% going to rain, right? But it's 70% of the county or your area is going to rain.
1: Nope.
0: That's what I've heard.
1: The Weather Channel is setting us straight with a PSA.
0: Okay, you tell me.
1: Here's their post. 70% chance of rain doesn't mean it's raining 70% of the day or over 70% of your town. It means if we replayed today's exact atmospheric conditions 100 times, it would rain 70 of those times.
0: So it actually is 70%.
1: 70% chance of rain.
0: Well, I used to think that, but then somebody corrected me. I think it was you.
1: No, it was not me. Fake news being spread everywhere.
0: Well, I had it right before.
1: So now when you open your weather app and there's a 30 or a 50 or a 70%, you know it's the chance of rain, not over that particular
0: actual chance.
1: That's why when it's 100,
0: it's going to rain.
1: It's going to rain.
0: Yeah, and no doubt about it.
1: There's no chance.
0: And I always thought 100%, 100% of your area, 100% of the state, 100% of the country is getting rain.
1: It's going to be wet today. All right, so we want to know, what's something you recently learned, other than maybe this, and you were like, no way, my whole life I thought this.
0: I can't get that one out of my brain, so I'm going to try.
1: You can text us 79008. You can also call 888-946-2471.

0: No fear. There's Sean Reddick, Air One. So glad you're here. We're Dan and Michelle.
1: Talking about the things you've learned that kind of pulled the rug out from under you. You thought one thing your whole life, and then bam.
0: Bam.
1: Like this, the Weather Channel. 70% chance of rain, like you see that on the weather app, means a 70% chance it'll rain.
0: Literally means 70%
1: chance. Doesn't mean it's going to rain 70% of the day. Doesn't mean it's going to rain.
0: I really feel like you're the one that corrected me. But
1: over 70% of your city. It just means that when they ran the conditions 100 times, 70 of those times, it would rain.
0: So it is what we thought it was.
1: Yeah, it really is. All right, so asking you, what's something you thought or recently discovered is different than you thought?
0: You could text to 79008. I'm going to share three. I had to Google or Grok the last two because I was like, no way that can be true.
1: Fact checking the facts.
0: The first one I knew, my son taught me, it says at the age of 45 that the little tabs in soda cans are so you can turn the tab around, put your straw on it. I did know that.
1: That's legitimately why they're there?
0: Yeah. Well, else would, I mean, obviously well, to open it, but then that hole there fits a straw.
1: That was like a bonus.
0: A straw perfectly.
1: Huh.
0: I did know that. Did I know this next one? Absolutely not. Did I think it wasn't true? Here it is. That cats and dogs can be allergic to each other.
1: Really?
0: My dog is allergic to cats. My cat's allergic to dogs.
1: That's funny.
0: It'd be my luck, too, if we ever did get a cat, because I'm allergic to cats, that our dogs would also be allergic. Then we'd have miserable dogs.
1: Everyone would be sneezing.
0: This one blew my mind. I made sure not to read this to Michelle off the air because I wanted to see her reaction.
1: Okay.
0: And I did Google this. Yellow lights on a stoplight last as long as the speed limit if you move the decimal to the left. So if the speed limit is 45 miles per hour on that particular road, then the stoplight's going to last 4.5 seconds.
1: That makes so much sense.
0: And Google and Grok said, yes, basically true. I mean, it's not an exact science.
1: But I mean, that makes sense because the

0: faster you're going, the longer it might take you to stop.
1: Oh, yeah.
0: I mean,
1: it makes so much sense. Did I know? Absolutely not. I know, totally.
2: Cool. We've got some exciting news. The official Air One merch store is finally open.
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5: Hey, y'all, this is Seth Schleter, and this is the story behind the song. 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
8: Yes. Wow. Perfect. Love.

0: God.
1: Everyone, hey, we're Dan and Michelle. Let's talk about shopping. Ooh.
2: Ooh.
1: Michelle.
2: I'm all ears.
1: Look at Michelle.
2: Hey, is Dan talking?
1: The official Air One merch store is finally open.
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0: How good it is. Listen, these aren't words, but they should be.
1: Air One. We're Dan and Michelle.
0: We're combining things. Earlier, we talked about our kids and I were talking about some words that we'd like to, you know, add to the English language. I think our best so far is scroll apps. That's when you're lying in bed scrolling and your phone falls directly on your face. Because I feel like that's happened to almost everybody. Scroll apps, you know, and everybody would know. Oh, no. Is that why you got that giant black eye?
1: Yep.
0: Yeah. Is that why you broke your nose? Depending on the size of your phone and how far it fell. It can only fall like 6 inches. And man, it hurts, right?
1: It does.
0: All right. We've got some new ones. And wait for the last one from Dylan who texted in, but we've got Wi-Fried. Any ideas what that would be? Wi-Fried.
1: Wi-Fi is not working?
0: Yeah, when the Wi-Fi says you're connected and all the little bars are there, but nothing loads. Every time at the airport, ever. Every time.
1: Yep.
0: And then you realize, oh, I got to watch an ad. How about this? Oh, I'm going to stump you with this one. Apnesia.
1: You can't remember which app you need.
0: You unlock your phone to do something. Then what happens?
1: Where
0: Squirrel,
1: was I going?
0: You see another app, open it, completely forgot why you picked up your phone in the first place.
1: Happens all the time.
0: It's like walking in the pantry. Why am I in here?
1: Right.
0: All right, Dylan, Kansas City, he's got this word. He uses it all the time. He says, deltricious. Deltricious.
1: Del taco is nutritious?
0: Delicious and nutritious.
1: Oh!
0: Now, Dylan says, use primarily when I'm trying to get my kids to eat something new and healthy. It's deltricious.
1: Okay.
0: Is it true, though? Dylan, is it true?
1: Sometimes.
2: I just know that hearing my kids worship must be what God feels like when he hears me.
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5: 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Jonathan Pokluda.
6: The way that I share the gospel is through two questions. Between 1 and 10, 10 being certain, 1 being not so sure. If you died today, how certain are you that you would go to heaven? And so often they say 5, 6, 7, sometimes a 9. And the second question is, if you stood before God and he said, why should I let you in? What would you say? And so often they say, because I've tried hard, because I grew up in a Christian home, because I went to church, because I believe in God. Well, God says even the demons believe and shudder. And so the reality is that we can be a 10 because it has nothing to do with what we've done and everything to do with what God did for us through Christ. This is 1 John 2:13. I write these things to you who believe in the name of the Son of God so that you may know that you have eternal life. So today, I want you to know that you have eternal life because of what God did for you through Jesus.
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7: As a toddler mom, I want God's truth imprinted on my son's heart now so that as he gets older, truth is his default setting. In our home, we do that with a lot of singing, hoping that it sinks in because God's word isn't meant to just fill our minds, but it's meant to shape our hearts. Psalm 119 verse 11 says, I have hidden your word in my heart that I might not sin against you. I'm Lauren, and that's your verse of the day on Air One. Worship now.

0: look at what God has done. There's Lost and Found, Air One. Hey, we're Dan and Michelle.
1: Well, maybe Dan and I were wrong.
0: But we're often wrong.
1: For the longest time, we thought restaurants were waiting to debut their most delicious foods in the new year. Their evil plan to thwart our newly made resolutions.
0: You're saying that's wrong?
1: Yeah, because I'm here to tell you two delicious items are on their way. And it's perfect timing because we're going to need the extra padding because winter is coming.
0: Oh, we're going to need it.
1: All right. So my Chick-fil-A news is last.
0: Okay.
1: First, Waffle House is testing breakfast, lunch, and dinner tacos in Atlanta. You can get them with chicken, cheesesteak, or patty melt ingredients.
0: Come on, Atlanta. Why are you spoiled down there?
1: Yeah. Go try that and like it so the rest of us can have it.
0: Yes, please.
1: And then this, nobody ever looks forward to a Monday either, but this might do it. Chick-fil-A is getting ready to drop chicken and waffle sandwiches.
0: Well, it's about time, Chick-fil-A.
1: Right?
0: Yes.
1: They say it's limited, you know, time for fall.
0: What?
1: But
0: why?
1: The description is going to make you salivate. Maple-flavored waffles, applewood smoked bacon, honey butter spread, a side of syrup, and you can get it original spicy or grilled chicken.
0: My goodness.
1: And waffles on Monday.
0: So you know what Chick-fil-A is going to end up doing to our point about the new year and thwarting our plans? They're going to introduce the chicken wings.
1: January 3rd.
0: We've been saying this for years, but Chick-fil-A and chicken wings, right?
1: Right.
0: It is a part of the chicken.
1: Keep saying it. Maybe it'll happen.
0: I'm not sure it's the wing, but it is there.

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0: Let's get the day going with the good.
1: Yeah, you're listening to in the town of Powhatan, Virginia. Powhatan, Virginia. This is for you. There's a guy there named Dave Bell. He's basically the town Santa in Powhatan. You know, the guy that looks like Santa all year round. Doesn't matter, you know, if it's Christmas or not. It could be what. We have a guy like that here locally.
2: We saw him at a coffee shop.
1: He drives like a red Ford Mustang. So he's embraced it, you know.
2: And he hands out little candy
1: cane. It's great. So Dave, in that town, he's embraced it too. Big beard, Santa suit, the whole deal. But somebody, I don't know the person's name, in the town needed a kidney, a different kind of present. So Dave decided he wanted to be the living donor. There was one problem, however, because he's Santa, or the town Santa. He's going to be a bigger guy, kind of portly. He had to lose weight to qualify. So Dave slash Santa lost 40 pounds.
2: Wow.
1: And donated a kidney to a complete stranger.
2: Wow. What a kind, generous heart.
1: Yeah,
2: he has.
1: I love it too because he wore his Santa hat in the hospital while recovering and posing for these pictures. Just amazing from start to finish.

0: Sean Curran is called A Thousand Names. Do you guys see that tackle by that girl?
1: Air One, we're Dan and Michelle.
0: Have you seen the video of the 16-year-old girl that was at a football game? She's a spectator. And there was some kind of scuffle between the teams. And this 16-year-old girl did not like what was going on, apparently, and stormed the field and tackled a player. Knocked him down, too.
1: What?
0: Yeah. You haven't seen that?
1: Wild.
0: You got to Google it. It actually happened right here in Tennessee.
1: Really?
0: Yeah.
1: So she was trying to break up the fight?
0: Nobody is saying. That's what I'm like, is this a boyfriend? Is this her brother? What has happened? Because she's 16, the information's very, spotty at best. Sure. But I do know this. She's been banned from all the games from henceforward.
1: I'd have thought they'd put her on the team. You're willing to tackle people and you're not wearing pads.
0: That kind of is my takeaway. And they're criminally charging her. I get, definitely should not have run in the field. That is wrong. You can't do that. No. Throw her out. Ban her from games. Call her parents.
1: No kidding.
2: Yeah. Like, I would just play that as training for kids from here on. This is how you do it.
1: This is how you don't miss the tackle.
2: I mean, he was in pads. He's fine. And she seemed fine, too, after she went basically

0: shoulder first right into his abdomen.
1: I can't imagine. Jeez.
0: Isn't that punishment enough?
1: Yeah.
0: A sore shoulder for a year?
2: We've been keeping a secret for what feels like forever. After years of planning, designing, and getting everything just right, the official Air One merch store is finally open.
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6: 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So I'm really, really grateful. It's so much more fulfilling.
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7: As a toddler mom, I want God's truth imprinted on my son's heart now so that as he gets older, truth is his default setting. In our home, we do that with a lot of singing, hoping that it sinks in because God's word isn't meant to just fill our minds, but it's meant to shape our hearts. Psalm 119 verse 11 says, I have hidden your word in my heart that I might not sin against you. I'm Lauren, and that's your verse of the day on Air One. Worship now.

0: Nevada, there's Torrin Wells. So much new information coming into our tiny brains today. What's happening?
1: Air One, we're Dana Michelle.
0: Stuff we may have believed or didn't even know, like learning today. It's fantastic.
1: Yeah, it's been great.
0: I've had to Google a bunch of stuff because of the text from you guys, 79008, things that you learn later on in life.
1: And maybe you'd thought one thing your whole life and then you're like, well, that was wrong.
0: Yeah, absolutely. Robin in Kingman, Arizona says key limes. I didn't know there was actually that was actually a fruit until this year.
1: Same.
0: Robin says, I'm 61. Never too late to learn.
1: I mean, it makes sense.
0: This doesn't make sense. And I didn't Google it. But this other text says, I never knew turkeys nested in trees. Did you?
1: No.
0: I worked a job. It started getting dark. I saw bird after bird jumping and gobbling. I was after all these years. I'd never known. Was it near November? Like, were they just hiding? Like, why are they?
1: Could have been.
0: They're too big to hide in trees,
1: man,
0: right?
1: They're smart.
0: Are they? And this is just cute. Kenna in Texas says, passing by construction site, seeing their sign, give us a break. I thought, these poor workers, they don't get a lunch break, but it's give us a break.
1: They slow down.
2: Oh, let our worship sound like heaven.
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6: I don't know about you, but I love a good answered prayer story, you know? But what happens on the days when your prayers still feel really hard and complicated? When I think about stories from the Bible, I see this show up constantly. Abraham prayed for a son. He got Isaac, but was also asked to sacrifice him. That wasn't a story he thought would be a part of their family's life. Paul preached the gospel, yet prayed for God to take away the thorn in his flesh. God reminded him that his grace was sufficient to see Paul through. Mary gave birth to the Savior of the world and still witnessed him die on a cross. A humble servant through and through. A life with God isn't promised to be easy, but it is always worth it. So I hope you see and feel God's nearness in your prayers. A reminder that you are never alone. On the days things are falling apart, I hope you feel him next to you. I hope you realize he's still listening, and I hope you feel the joy of the adventure that is walking with God.
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1: I mean, I didn't realize that it was like literally 7 days a week, 365 days a year.
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0: Amazing. It's called Amazing Elevation Rhythm with Josiah Queen. I think your worst case scenario rubbed off on me today, Michelle.
1: Uh-oh. Air One. Good morning. We're Dana Michelle.
0: I don't know. Did this cross your mind? We're on the top floor of a building in Tennessee, and a lightning storm happened today, and we're talking to a metal mic.
1: This was like a crazy storm with lots of lightning.
0: We lost a little bit of power, came right back on. But did you think this can't be right? Did you think at any time when lightning was all around us that maybe we shouldn't be talking into a metal mic right now?
1: No, never crossed my mind.
0: See, I didn't think so. And here I am over here thinking, what would happen? Well, I know it wouldn't be good, I'll tell you that. Anyway, the sun is shining now, and it's going to be a great day for all of us, right? Go out and be kind to somebody. Maybe the only Jesus they see today. Lacey's next. Have a great day.

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0: There is no humbling experience quite like leaving your house feeling great about an outfit and then seeing yourself in a reflection you did not consent to. It's Air One. I'm Lacey. And here's the thing. At home, I looked fantastic. I looked in my mirror with my lighting from the angle that I have personally approved of after 33 years of research. And I'm like, oh, okay, we did something here. And then this morning I'm walking into work and I look at myself in the reflection of the windows walking in. Who is that? Why are the pants doing that? Why did I choose these shoes? Is that what my hair looks like from the side? And now I'm thinking how many times I've confidently walked out of my house looking exactly like this. Why has no one ever told me? And listen, I can't change my outfit. I'm already at work. Like, this is who we are today. But I just think there are certain things in life that exist solely to keep us humble. Store window reflections, accidentally opening your front facing camera. I do that every single day. Like hearing a recording of your own voice. Imagine being a radio DJ. You have to hear it all the time. Walking confidently in the wrong direction, then having to figure out how to turn around without everybody looking at you. Those moments where you're like, okay, you know what? I needed that. So if something has humbled you today, welcome. Pull up a chair. I caught my reflection in the window and we're all doing our best.
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0: have a question. What are you waiting to feel ready for? It's Air One. I'm Lacey. Maybe there's something you already know you want to do, or maybe even something you feel like God has been really nudging you towards, but you keep thinking like, I'm going to do it when I feel more confident, when I'm less nervous, maybe when I know a little bit more, you know, about the thing, when life settles down a little bit, when I feel like I actually know what I'm doing. But does anybody ever actually feel ready before the big stuff? Like, think about some of the things that you've done that have really scared you. Like, I think about moving to Tennessee from Texas to start a brand new job. Like, think about like a hard conversation you had to have, or the first day of whatever it is, or, you know, the thing you walked into thinking like, I genuinely have no idea what I'm doing here, and you still did it. I have, like, I catch myself doing this all the time. I keep thinking I'm going to wake up and feel like certain about things before I do them. So maybe nerves aren't always a stop sign. Sometimes you're nervous because you care. And sometimes I think we're asking God for like stadium lighting for the next step when he's already giving us like enough light for just one step moving forward, which is incredibly inconvenient. By the way, I would like the full itinerary. Like, I want it to be emailed to me in a PDF. But if there's something you've been waiting to feel ready for, I don't know. Maybe ready has been getting a little too much say around here.
1: Scientists haven't confirmed this, mostly because they weren't asked. But we're pretty sure t-shirts are at least 37% better when they say Air One.
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3: If you've ever read or studied where Jesus starts to talk about the Ten Commandments, and he says, you've heard it said that you shouldn't basically sleep with your neighbor, I would say if you even look on your neighbor's wife, then you have committed adultery. He sets this whole new bar in the Sermon on the Mount of, oh gosh, it's not just that you don't sleep with your neighbor's wife. It's that you don't even think about your neighbor's wife. It's not just that you don't commit murder. It's that you don't even think about murdering someone else. That's the new standard he sets. And why would he do that? That feels mean. That also feels impossible. And that's the point. It is impossible. We are supposed to understand theologically that it is impossible for us to get to God. God had to get to us. That apart from God, we cannot save ourselves. He had to do it.
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5: As a toddler mom, I want God's truth imprinted on my son's heart now so that as he gets older, truth is his default setting. In our home, we do that with a lot of singing, hoping that it sinks in, because God's word isn't meant to just fill our minds, but it's meant to shape our hearts. Psalm 119 verse 11 says, I have hidden your word in my heart that I might not sin against you. I'm Lauren, and that's your verse of the day on Air One. Worship now.

That one's new. It's Joelle Barnes and Seth Schleter. It's called Road Less Traveled. It's one of my favorites right now. I know that I say that about a lot of songs, but it's not my fault that Air One plays all the hits.

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0: Can we talk about the specific kind of joy that happens when you have made plans and the other person cancels them? It's Air One. I am Lacey and I have joy of missing out. I have JOMO because you know the thing, like I can't cancel the plan. We can't cancel, right? We love this person. We said we were going, so we're getting ready. We're about to leave. And then, you know, your phone lights up and says, hey, would you hate me if we rescheduled? Hate you? That's the nicest thing anybody's ever done for me. You know, and you can't respond too fast. That's really important. You have to give it a minute. Because if you immediately go, absolutely no worries, they're going to know that you've already, like, you know, taken your pants off. But you have to just be like, oh, are you sure? Meanwhile, you're already turning the lights down. You're like, suddenly you have a bonus night of your week. Like, these hours did not exist 5 minutes ago. You could clean your house. You could read a book. You could organize your closet. You're not going to, but the possibilities are endless. And this has nothing to do with how much you love your friends. You can adore somebody and then also be incredibly excited to not leave your house. Like, both things can be true. So if somebody canceled your plans for tonight, what's the first thing you're doing? And how long are you going to wait before you text back so that they don't know how happy you are?
1: We've got some exciting news. The official Air One merch store is finally open.
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2: Hey, it's Tyler from Red Rocks Worship. 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
4: 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Air One brightens my day, and it reminds me to pray every day. 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

0: You ever felt like you're always trying to find the right thing to say? It's Air One. I'm Lacey. And you know, when someone you love tells you that they're going through something really hard, what happens in your brain? Because for me, I immediately start looking for the right thing to say. Like they're talking and I'm listening, but part of my brain is back there going like, okay, we need something. Think of something wise. Think of something encouraging. Like, do I have a Bible verse for this? Have I heard a podcast on this? Like, come on, brain, give me something. But what if like they don't actually need me to say something? What if they don't need you to say something? Like, think about the hardest season that you've been through. Mine was definitely when my brother passed away last February. Like, I don't remember any advice that people gave me, but I remember who showed up, who sat next to me, who was at dinner, who texted me, and then remembered to text me again 3 days later. Like, I've had moments in my own life where there genuinely wasn't a sentence anybody could say that was going to make things hurt less. And the people I remember are the ones who didn't try to explain it. They just went, hey, like, I'm really sorry. Or they just said, hey, I'm here. I don't know what to say, but I'm here. Sometimes we're so scared of saying the wrong thing that we accidentally say too much. And maybe somebody you love doesn't need your wisdom today. Like, maybe they just need you to sit down next to them. You don't even have to know what to say, because sometimes I don't know what to say is pretty honest.
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6: 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And second, you were made for God. 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

0: Okay, I need you to mentally walk through your house right now with me, because somewhere in there is an item, go with me here, that should have been thrown away years ago. It's Air One. I'm Lacey, and you know exactly what I'm talking about. Maybe it's the cup that has the chip in it, right? The towel that's been washed 400 times and now is approximately as absorbent as a piece of printer paper. What about the pan where the nonstick coating has simply not stuck? Or that one t-shirt, you know, the one, it has holes in it. You could never allow another human being to see you wearing it, but you won't throw it away. Like, because at that point, that's not a t-shirt anymore. That's your family. At some point, we become like emotionally attached to objects that could be replaced for $9. And someone will say like, why don't you just get a new one? You don't understand. She's been with me through a lot. Like, I don't know what yours is, but I know you have one. And if you're thinking, no, I don't, go look in your kitchen junk drawer. Go look at the junk drawer. Like, I want you to hear these say, what is the thing in your house that desperately deserves retirement, but you refuse to let go? And please don't text me your spouse's name. We're talking about household objects here, okay?
1: We've been keeping a secret for what feels like forever. After years of planning, designing, and getting everything just right, the official Air One merch store is finally open.
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3: What's up, Air One fan? Phil Wickham here. I've got a song out called It Really Is Amazing Grace. I'm just taking that beautiful hymn that we all know and love, Amazing Grace, added a new chorus and a new bridge to it, written by a slave trader. And in the middle of a storm, he cried out to God, saying, God, if you help me, I give my life to you. And he went on to becoming a pastor and a minister. We all are in need of God's grace, and that's why I think this song's connected with so many people over the years.
4: It really is amazing grace.
2: 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Worship now.
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5: 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I'm in healthcare. It's almost, it gives me like that 100 cc's of adrenaline, and I'm just like, yes, you know, thank you, Father. This is what I needed.
1: Stories like this are possible because people like you give. Thank you for helping others worship through it every day on Air One. Worship now.
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0: I want to say something a little controversial, okay? Here's my controversial statement of the day. You don't have enough information yet. Now, go with me here. It's Air One. I'm Lacey. And have you ever noticed how fast your brain can take one, you know, little tiny piece of information and turn it into an entire story? You know, somebody texts you K, period. That's it. Just K. Interesting. Okay, we're in a fight. You know, didn't know we were fighting, but we are. Or someone doesn't text you back for 3 hours. Something's wrong. Or if your boss puts a meeting on your calendar with no explanation, well, it's been nice working here. Or if a friend, you know, seems quieter than normal, you're like, did I do something? And within 10 minutes, you have written, directed, and starred in a 6-part drama based on almost no actual information. And I'm very capable of this, very capable, beyond capable, actually. But I've been trying to catch myself in the middle of those situations and ask, wait, what do I actually know? Not what I'm afraid of, not what am I assuming, like, what do I actually know about this situation? And sometimes the answer is almost nothing. They haven't texted back. That's all I know. And I do this with God sometimes too. Like sometimes something doesn't work out and immediately I want to know what it means. Like, is this a closed door? Am I being redirected? Did I miss something? Like, what's God doing? And maybe just sometimes we don't have enough information yet, which I hate. I would like an explanation immediately. But today, if your brain is writing an entire story from one tiny detail, maybe let's not publish it quite yet. Okay. We might be missing a few chapters.
1: It is the perfect place to turn to bring joy to every day.
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7: I want to share a little bit about comparison. When I was little, my dad used to call me the original. At the time, I wasn't sure what that really even meant, and I wanted a cool nickname like everybody else. But now I get it. My dad was kind of speaking some truth. I'm one of a kind, the original. Now my whole ministry is called Live Original, and you are too. All of us are original. We have a purpose, but we can't figure that out if we don't know who we are. And here is the truth, friend. Like I just mentioned, you are an original. God created you personally, not to be a copy of anyone else. He crafted you with purpose, and your value is found in who He says you are. So stop comparing yourself to others. The Bible says you are fearfully and wonderfully made, so believe that. Once you do, you'll begin to step into your unique purpose. Don't let comparison steal your joy. Be who God created you to be, an original.
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8: As a toddler mom, I want God's truth imprinted on my son's heart now so that as he gets older, truth is his default setting. 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Psalm 119 verse 11 says, I have hidden your word in my heart that I might not sin against you. I'm Lauren, and that's your verse of the day on Air One. Worship now.

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It's Air One.

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That's Praises. And you're listening to your favorite worship station, Air One. So glad you're here.

0: What is the tiniest thing you can accomplish that immediately makes you feel like you have your entire life together? It's Air One. I am Lacey, and there are certain like adult tasks that shouldn't be impressive. And yet, hear me out. Okay. This is the one that happened for me this morning. Putting gas in my car before the light comes on. Like, I'm planning ahead. Like, that's, I have my life together. I don't know about you, you know, or like fresh sheets on the bed, or actually using the vegetables you bought before they become, you know, unusable. Or if you move the laundry from the washer to the dryer in the same hour, come on, somebody, you might be ready for leadership. And there's something especially powerful about remembering to take food out of the freezer in the morning so it's thawed by dinner. Like, normally at 6:15 I'm standing there holding a frozen brick of chicken going like, what do I do? But if I remember it at 9 a.m., nobody can tell me anything. I'm running this household, you know? So what's yours? Maybe you scheduled the appointment you've been putting off. You returned the package that has been like sitting in your car, like growing basically mold at this point. These are the wins I want to celebrate today. Send me a text to 79008. Tell me the completely normal thing you did this week that made you think, you know what? I might actually be getting the hang of this adult thing.
1: Scientists haven't confirmed this, mostly because they weren't asked. But we're pretty sure t-shirts are at least 37% better when they say Air One.
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1: 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It is a praise anthem built on one simple conviction. I woke up today to praise. It's not dependent on circumstances. Giving God praise, saying hallelujah.
0: Elevation Worship. Hallelujah.
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6: As a toddler mom, I want God's truth imprinted on my son's heart now so that as he gets older, truth is his default setting. In our home, we do that with a lot of singing, hoping that it sinks in, because God's word isn't meant to just fill our minds, but it's meant to shape our hearts. Psalm 119 verse 11 says, I have hidden your word in my heart that I might not sin against you. I'm Lauren, and that's your verse of the day on Air One. Worship now.

You know what? Maybe no one noticed how tired you are from carrying what you've never said out loud. But I hope you know that there is a God who has heard every word before you could ever find the courage to speak it. And that God loves you. He sees you. And he knows every detail of your life. And even beyond that, he cares. It's Air One.

0: Maybe today can just be Thursday. Hear me out, okay? It's Air One. I'm Lacey, and maybe today, like, you don't need a breakthrough. You don't need to finally, you know, have an awakening and understand why that thing happened. Like, you don't even have to be wildly productive. Like, maybe today you went to work. You answered some emails. You ate something for lunch. You laughed hard at something dumb. Like, maybe you called somebody you love on the drive home. Maybe your prayer today wasn't like this huge, deep, theological, big worded thing. It was maybe just God help me. And maybe today was just Thursday. I think there's so much pressure to make our lives like count that sometimes we forget we're already living them. Like, we want to know what God's teaching us and where he's taking us and what this season means. And those are all really valid questions. But I think he's in the parts that don't feel significant too. And this is what he's teaching me. Like, in the morning when I drive to work and I'm looking around and I'm looking at the view, like, my morning commute is where God is with me. You know, he's in the passenger seat. Like, maybe he's with you when you're doing the dishes, when you're, you know, sitting outside for 10 minutes decompressing. The completely ordinary Thursday afternoon where nothing life-changing happened, he's there. And maybe you've had a hard day. Maybe you've had a really good one. Maybe it's been just fine. Like, I don't know why every day needs to feel like something happened. So I don't know. Maybe tonight, like, you can just eat dinner, call your friend, go for a walk, thank God for something small, and just let it be a Thursday. Turns to
1: worship, tears turn to praise. 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It's crazy. Yeah, you've been so, so, so, so,
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6: 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Sometimes it means he's pruning you. Jesus said in John 15, every branch that bears fruit, he prunes so it can bear more. That cut, it's not punishment, it's preparation. That pain, it's not rejection, it's refinement. God loves you too much to leave you stuck. He sees who you're becoming. And sometimes growth feels like loss before it looks like life. So hold on. He's not cutting you down. He's shaping you.
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Okay, the saddest part of my day is when I have to pass the mic to CJ and Lauren. And I love CJ and Lauren. The afternoon show is amazing, but that means I'm done here. And, like, I'm going to miss you, you know? I guess I'll be back tomorrow, but you get the point. It's Air One.

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0: Well, well, well, if it isn't our favorite person tuning into worship on a Thursday afternoon. As a matter of fact, it's 30 minutes of nonstop worship with CJ and Lauren on Air One. 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
1: Charity Gale is her name, and this is Thank You, Jesus, for the Blood.

0: I used to work with somebody who had the greatest strategy of all time. Anytime they messed something up, like the wrong order, this was at a restaurant, a computer issue, or whatever, they would just smile and tell the customer, "Sorry, it's my first day."
1: You know they'd been there for a long time.
0: They did this for 2 years. I worked at this restaurant for 2 years. That's not a coworker. That's a genius. I mean, it's dishonest, but it's true. Meanwhile, some of us work somewhere for 15 years, and we still panic when Microsoft Excel opens up. It's like, uh-oh, it's time to go. But honestly, I think a lot of us walk through life with our spiritual aspects like that as well. Here, let me try to explain this. We think God's shocked that we're still learning, that we're still growing. We're still messing up in places that we thought that we had mastered by now. But I think he's like sitting back with a big grin on his face, and he's like, "Yeah, I know. It's fine. You're okay. I'm right here. That's why I'm right here, because you don't have it all down pat yet." And that's why I love worship, because it reminds imperfect people that they are still deeply cared for.
1: Oh, man, what a great reminder to give yourself some grace. You've never been here today, like this very day, these set of circumstances, so give yourself grace. We are CJ and Lauren.
0: If you hear me mess up today, I'm sorry, it's my first day.
1: You know that's not true.
0: Oh, yeah, that's true. Okay, keeping it real. We want you to know that you're always welcome to join us here on the CJ and Lauren Show, because we believe life is better when we worship through it together. Is the spirit

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1: We are CJ and Lauren.
0: We're talking about a couple that received accidental baby gifts, like an overwhelming amount of baby gifts from strangers that they did not know. But the story lies in how these strangers actually got their information and decided to give them these baby gifts in the first place. It's a feel-good story that you're going to be feeling and thinking for the rest of the day. It's going to be on Jumpstart the Love, Air One, right after this worship song.

0: When you doom scroll, it's kind of like, and when you get watch the news, it's kind of like, oh no. Which is why every single day we want you to be able to rely on good news that's going to make you happy. Good news that's going to make you smile. The following segment is called Jumpstart the Love. All right, you want to take a look at your clock right now. Know this. Every single day at the same time, we push out a positive story that is specifically designed to make you smile. Lauren, could you jumpstart the love?
1: You got it. It's one of the most important texts you can send. The announcement of your baby. Obviously on my brain as we prepare for our second baby to get here, but a couple in Georgia did the same thing. They sent out a text to loved ones to let them know their baby had arrived, but accidentally included a wrong number on that thread. Well, the guy who got the text responded enthusiastically and was like, "Hey, which hospital are you at?" They had no expectations. Well, this guy and his brother show up at the hospital to hand deliver baby gifts. We're talking diapers and wipes and bottles and outfits. For obvious reasons, this interaction has gone viral, and these accidental uncles, we'll call them, plan on continuing to get updates on baby Kaysen.
0: Right on, man. Love to hear it. It is a great example of a message that we love to reinforce, which is this, that the world is full of nice people, and if you can't find one, then be one.
2: 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There's a million reasons I love Air One.
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0: and gave my life to the Lord, and I've been clean and sober ever since, and Air One has helped me worship the Lord daily.
1: Air One has just been amazing in my life. The Lord is
2: with me. Air One, worship now.
3: Hey, this is Seth Schleter, and this is the story behind the song for Valley of Worship. Back in 2024, my wife and I lost our daughter at 20 weeks. You wrestle with God in that process, and there's a lot of grappling with what it means that God is good and that He's faithful. The song came from choosing to trust that God was still in the midst of everything, that we don't always get answers, but we always get His presence, and that He's with us in the valleys, and so you can still choose to worship Him there.
2: Air One, worship now. 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
4: You know, the words that we say are so powerful. 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I know that my daughter's listening and I hear her singing. It is definitely a mom win.
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0: Quick break from the worship here on Air One because it is time to play
1: the almost impossible question of the day.
0: Is about 1 in 220 homes.

0: homes in America have this in common, what is it?
1: That's a really hard question. Okay, only one. I initially was going to go with like what kind of outside exterior they're decorating with, but boy, everyone has to have siding or brick,
0: now,
1: right?
0: Lauren's going to think about that for just a second, but I want you to think about it as well. If you're listening inside the car, about one in 220 homes in America have this in common. What is it?
1: This is actually a brain teaser. I'm having a hard time. Oh. I think I know. I think it's going to be a terracotta roof.
0: All right, I'm going to lock that in.
1: I've just seen those recently in like architect magazines, and they're beautiful. They're like a whole Mediterranean look, but I never see them anyways. So I'm thinking one.
0: Girl, you fancy dropping that terracotta language here on the show. But wait. There's more. Now we're going to push it forward. Lauren's a swing and a miss, which means you have an opportunity to win yourself an Air One prize pack, which includes the elusive CJ and Lauren, World is Full of Nice People, Can't Find One, Be One t-shirts. We're going to take one call and one call only.
1: 888-946-2471.
0: Even if you're just playing along inside the car, you might as well hang tight. Your natural curiosity for life is about to be satisfied. The answer to today's question is after this.

0: This is Air One, Worship Now. Time for part number two of...
1: The almost impossible question of the day.
0: Today's ultra-fantastic contestant would be...
2: Hi, this is Mira. I'm calling from Waco, Texas.
0: Of course she is.
3: Drinking a Dr. Pepper?
2: You know what? We just talked about taking our kids to the Dr. Pepper Museum this weekend. We haven't been yet.
0: We feel good about this. You're going to play today. You ready?
2: I'm excited. I'm ready.
0: All right. About 1 in 220 homes in the U.S. have this in common. What is it?
2: I am going to say... Ooh, 1 in 200. Maybe like, oh my God. Lights. Like, you know, like the holiday lights that you keep up like year round.
0: Like Christmas lights.
2: You can like change the, change the color of them though. So they can be like
3: red, white, and blue.
2: Valentine's lights, okay. Christmas lights, Halloween lights. 4th of July, like, I'm going to say those, probably, because I want those, and kind of rare.
0: All right. I like the answer, but it's not up to us. It's up to the facts. Let's lock it in.
2: Okay.
3: Mira, I want to be best friends with you. And yes, get those lights, girl. I'm always curious if people are going to, what they're going to do for Easter colors, you know, but I think you're on to something, because that's becoming more and more popular.
0: She got it. That's correct. 1 in every 220 homes all across America have Christmas lights up year-round.
3: I am not mad about it. Holly jolly that.
0: Waco, Texas, represent.
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6: And this is what I love about the Lord, is he actually works with our weakness. He actually has a plan to work with your weakness. We are not people that can ever be perfect. We, even as believers, that is just an impossible expectation. And so when you realize that, when you realize I can't be perfect, then you have to not give up. You have to go, okay, what does it look like for me to rest and to do what I can, but to trust God in my weakness? In 2 Corinthians 12, Paul talks just about this. He says, my grace is sufficient for you, for my power is made perfect in weakness. Therefore, I will boast all the more gladly of my weaknesses so that the power of Christ may rest upon me. For the sake of Christ, then, I am content with weaknesses, insults, hardships, persecutions, and calamities. For when I am weak, I am strong.
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3: As a toddler mom, I want God's truth imprinted on my son's heart now so that as he gets older, truth is his default setting. In our home, we do that with a lot of singing, hoping that it sinks in, because God's word isn't meant to just fill our minds, but it's meant to shape our hearts. Psalm 119 verse 11 says, I have hidden your word in my heart that I might not sin against you. I'm Lauren, and that's your verse of the day on Air One. Worship now.
0: Welcome back. We are CJ and Lauren. Life is hard. Life is tough. It's tough just being a person. That's why the soundtrack for your afternoon should make your life even better than it hopefully already is.
3: Amen. Because worship lifts your eyes from temporary circumstances to God's eternal perspective.
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0: You are inside 30 minutes of nonstop worship.
1: These songs are for the mom who never planned on running a kitchen, but somehow became the head chef, sous chef, and the dishwasher. All of them. This one's for you.

0: Starbucks has gotten so expensive that I'm starting to treat my rewards points like they're part of my retirement plan.
1: Wow.
0: Yeah. It's a strategy. It's aggressive, but I'm looking into it.
1: Well, you might retire on it.
0: It's funny how we spend so much time chasing the next little pick-me-up when the creator of the universe is sitting here saying, hey, why don't you just come to me? Just come over here. Just come over here. What do I got for you? I will give you rest. And it turns out the thing that our hearts need the most doesn't come with whipped cream.
1: Come on. That grace that God gives, there is no drop-off like there is with caffeine. We are CJ and Lauren.
0: Grace-a-chino.
1: Grace-a-chino!
0: That's got a nice little ring to it. Hey, listen, we're going to be here every single day keeping it real. And we just want you to know that the invitation for you to join us is always going to be wide open, because Lauren and I believe that life can be and is so much better when we worship through it together. Here we go!

0: This is Air One and the CJ and Lauren show. Lauren has a 3-year-old son that is allergic to sleep, or has been for a hot minute. Mm-hmm. But happy to report, it has been kind of inching in a better direction.
1: He's actually been sleeping like several hours, sometimes through the night. And honestly, I can tell because I feel like myself again. You know, and I like the rested version of me a whole lot better than the grumpy, exhausted version. And I think sometimes what feels like spinning out of control or emotional problems is really just deep fatigue. So from one friend to another, if you need permission today, take the nap, go to bed earlier, ask for help. Better yet, accept the help. Because I have a feeling everyone else around you likes the rested version better too.

0: overheard a guy trying to convince his girlfriend to get a protein bar instead of a croissant that she actually wanted. I was at the store. He's over here talking about protein and macros and nutrition. And she just calmly looked at him and she said, "Just because you don't like joy doesn't mean I have to be miserable too."
1: What a great line.
0: I don't know who she is. I don't know where she lives. But somebody please get this woman the Air One app. We need her as a part of our family. This is my people here, Lauren.
1: That's like our poster child. Just because it doesn't bring you joy, I'm not going to let it rain on mine.
0: Because these are exactly the kind of people that we want to be hanging out with every single afternoon. His name was Josh. You too, Josh.
2: Air One has definitely helped me get out of my head and tune into my heart of what Jesus has been redirecting me to, which is just to Him.
3: God is not just a Sunday God. He's an everyday God. You are my
2: everything. Anywhere the name of Jesus is proclaimed in word and truth, there's going to be a tangible impact.
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5: 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And this song, my wife always says, is the reminder to the enemy what he couldn't give to me, he also can't take away. And so my hope is that it gives you just a little bit more joy to your life.
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7: I found Air One a couple months ago. It's been a huge blessing. I just want to say thank you because you've lifted me up out of a really sad and dark place.
8: It's carried me through my dad's passing late last year. 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
4: Stories like this are possible because people like you give. 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
1: As a toddler mom, I want God's truth imprinted on my son's heart now so that as he gets older, truth is his default setting. In our home, we do that with a lot of singing, hoping that it sinks in because God's word isn't meant to just fill our minds, but it's meant to shape our hearts. Psalm 119 verse 11 says, "I have hidden your word in my heart that I might not sin against you." I'm Lauren, and that's your verse of the day on Air One. Worship now.

0: screaming into a pillow can be very therapeutic.
1: You've lived this.
0: Yeah. But it can also get you kicked out of Target.
1: Oh!
0: So, for public safety, I have decided to stick to the worship music here on Earworm.

0: Lauren is on the verge of having baby number two very shortly. But this journey has been a long one. I want you to listen to some of the clips from this time last year.
1: My husband and I have been quietly walking through a hard season, trying to grow our family, desperately hoping to give our toddler a sibling. But the journey just hasn't been as easy as we imagined. We had a really great doctor's appointment as we start out on this fertility treatment journey, and it's going to involve surgeries. It's going to involve a whole lot of shots and vitamins and prayers. Honestly, the whole process scares me. This wasn't our month to be pregnant. It just feels so unfair that something that comes so naturally to other people is so hard for us.
2: Okay, you're going to feel just a little prick.
1: Ow! That needle is huge. I am quite worn out. I'm hopeful. I'm excited. I'm so nervous. But all we can do at this point is wait.
0: And now the only thing you're waiting on is a couple of months.
1: Yeah.
0: When a baby number two will be here.
1: It's crazy, Siege. Here we are, 7 months pregnant. And looking back, if there's one thing I could say to anyone who's in a season of waiting, it's this. God still hears. Even when you don't see the answer yet, even when the silence feels so long, He hears every prayer. He sees every tear and every hope that you've whispered to Him.
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6: We show up saying, I represent the name of Jesus. I believe in the Word of God. We all want some of the same things to happen in the world. 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But when you really look beneath the surface, we are actually not all playing on the same team. Because we got different traditions and different preferences and different styles and different denominations and different doctrinal points and different politics. And instead of uniting around one mind, one thought, and one purpose, we end up evaluating the uniforms. We all claim to want the same trophies, Jesus and the redemption of humankind. But if you look at the deeper motive, what you really want is your paradigm instead of the kingdom.
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0: Want to say welcome back. And if you got stress right now, here on the CJ and Lauren Show, stress don't want the smoke that is coming in its direction. This soundtrack is going to make it go MIA.
1: Who has time for stress? Okay, well, most of us have it. But worship prepares your heart to be present with the people waiting for you at home instead of holding on to that stress.
0: Hey, stress, take this. 30 minutes of nonstop worship. Let's go.

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0: Then be one.
1: She knows.
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0: righteousness. Oh God, how I need you.
1: Air One. 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

0: I am starting to think that being annoyed at everything is just a part of getting older. I am constantly fighting the urge to just groan at people and places and traffic and apps that updated absolutely for no reason. I'm annoyed all the time.
1: It's like a sign of your age, though, like you just said.
0: I don't need you to confirm that.
1: Well, I'm sorry. You're not a grumpy old man.
0: I'm getting into my grumpy phase. It's like it's my default setting when I'm like, really? About everything. Somewhere along the way, my spiritual gift became just sighing dramatically. But worship, this is why I love coming to work here every single day. Worship has a way of interrupting that soundtrack. It reminds me that if God has carried me this far, maybe I don't need to let a slow driver or a long line or a forgotten password steal my joy on any given day.
1: Now that's a word, Siege. God has not brought you this far to just leave you here to figure it out on your own either. We are CJ and

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1: We are CJ and Lauren.
0: I used to work in mainstream broadcasting, and my bosses would always tell me in meetings, nobody wants to hear anything spiritual, and nobody likes to listen to prayer on the radio. That's a true story. They would tell me that all the time. And I tell you this with excitement in my voice. Let's prove them wrong. Stick around because we are going to pray across the entire nation on Air One right after this.

0: CJ and Lauren on Air One. We interrupt the program with a breaking prayer request. I repeat, breaking prayer request. A listener has touched base, and we got to stop the show really briefly to go to the King on their behalf. We just heard from
1: Christopher. I don't think there's a single person who hasn't been where Christopher is. He's in California, and he says, I have not been getting good sleep in days, and I have so much to get done. Please pray.
0: All right, so we're going to do that for Christopher. Here's how this works. We're going to create some space, if you're the praying type, give you an opportunity to just pray inside your car. Millions of people have the capacity to be listening to this conversation. And then we're going to come back, and Lauren is going to close us out. I'm going to keep the time starting now.
1: Heavenly Father, thank you for the gift, the promise of rest. Sleep deprivation is so real and makes us not feel like ourselves. And you know everything that is on Christopher's plate, how tired he feels. So please fill him with your strength where his own runs out. Give him clear thinking and the endurance to do what needs to be done, just one step at a time. Remind him that your power is made perfect in weakness. He doesn't carry these burdens alone. It's in your mighty name we pray. Amen.
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5: 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Air One. We're going back to the worship.
9: Yes. Wow. Perfect. Love.

0: You know what's wild? The entire world is competing for your attention right now. When you think about it, it's like every app, every headline, every notification, they just want you to pay attention.
1: And focus on them. Over here, over here.
0: Air One isn't asking for your attention. We are trying to point it back to the one who deserves it. Let's worship through this afternoon together.
2: You're

0: Can I ask a question that has bothered me since childhood? Would that be okay?
1: Please.
0: Humpty Dumpty falls off the wall. All the king's horses and all the king's men couldn't put a Humpty together again. Hold on. What exactly were the horses supposed to do? They're horses. Now they got to put together like a half man, half egg. Like, what in the world?
1: They don't even have hands. They have hooves.
0: Man, I feel bad for the horses. We've been giving horses a bad rap for centuries. Sometimes I think that we do the same thing in real life. I'm going to make it work. Hold on. We expect people to fix things that we never equip them to fix. Right? Your spouse, your boss, your wife, your friends. Only God can carry the weight of being God. Maybe that's why worship feels so good. It reminds us of who's actually strong enough to put broken things back together. G-O-D. Not horses.
1: All of that from Humpty Dumpty.
0: All the horses couldn't put Humpty together again? How are we putting this expectation on the horses? They're horses. They're supposed to eat hay and give horse rides. That's what they do.
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4: There's a story on YouTube that I've watched dozens of times. It happens in the bush of Africa, and there's this man who's native there, and he wants to catch a baboon. And so what he does is he drills a hole in a termite mound. Evidently, these are like concrete. I didn't know that. He drills this hole in this termite mound, and he puts in this little silver trinket, and there's a baboon in a tree watching him the whole time. They're evidently very curious animals. And he walks away, and the baboon wants whatever he puts in that hole, and the baboon can put his hand in, but when he closes his fist around that little silver trinket, he can't get his fist out of the hole. He's stuck. And this man walks up to him holding a rope. And the whole time, the baboon just starts going crazy trying to break free. And you're kind of like, just let go. Just let go. The man walks up to the baboon and takes him captive. And this is what Satan does for us. Whatever is holding you back from a full relationship with Jesus is crazy.
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6: As a toddler mom, I want God's truth imprinted on my son's heart now so that as he gets older, truth is his default setting. In our home, we do that with a lot of singing, hoping that it sinks in, because God's word isn't meant to just fill our minds, but it's meant to shape our hearts. Psalm 119 verse 11 says, I have hidden your word in my heart that I might not sin against you. I'm Lauren, and that's your verse of the day on Air One. Worship now.
0: Welcome back. We are CJ and Lauren. If ambition is not the vibe for your afternoon, we're going to fix that with some worship songs that are going to elevate this day to its highest place.
1: Worship has amazing powers, but one of them is how it changes your perspective often before it changes your circumstances.
0: Don't believe us? Try us. Volume up, phones down. Windows down if you want to. It's so much better that way. This is the very beginning of 30 minutes of non-stop worship.
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1: These songs are for the mom whose alone time means sitting in the car for 5 extra minutes after grocery pickup. We're praying before the chaos resumes. You've got this.

0: My wife has informed me that I have a very annoying habit. Whenever she has irrational thoughts, I ruin them by being reasonable. I don't know what to tell you.
1: I know. Get out of here with that logic. I just need you to feel with me.
0: Lauren, apparently marriage is knowing when your wife needs a solution and knowing when she needs you to climb inside the irrational thought and say, yep, that does sound terrible. Who are we mad at? Come on, tell me. Who are we mad at?
1: Exactly. Sometimes you just need someone sitting next to you.
0: And actually, if you think about it, maybe there's something to that. Because when I'm spiraling, I do this with God too. I want him to explain it, to fix it, to help it make sense. And sometimes his answer isn't an explanation, it's just his presence. He's just like, yo man, I'm here. You're not walking through this by yourself. And maybe that's what we need sometimes as well. Less fixing, more sitting with them in the problem, just like the King does with us every single time.
1: Come on, Siege. The presence part is so huge. But I also love that idea that, like, God loves you too much to leave you where you are right now. So he'll walk beside you to the next thing, too. We are CJ and Lauren.
0: Open invitation every single afternoon to jump in here with us and do life together.

0: Jesus.
1: Jumpstart to Love is on the way next, but first, I gotta say something. I gotta say something really quickly, and then we're gonna get back to the show. Air One, it's CJ and Lauren. It's about Instagram. I know. You've heard us talking about it. We are trying to grow. Is it at Air One Afternoons?
2: You got it.
1: We didn't name that page. If you're listening to us on the West Coast, you're like, it's the middle of the day. I know, none of it makes sense. But anyway, we're trying to grow at Air One Afternoons, which means I now professionally am asking you to spend more time on the thing we regularly tell you to put down. That is what you call brand confusion. Okay.
2: Oh, boy.
1: But you can follow us anyway. We need the numbers. We're trying to be better. Just, Lauren, tell them, lower expectations.
2: Yeah, don't have a ton of expectation, but we really love the connection. I honestly get, pulled into looking at your profile pictures, so that's
1: fine.
2: Well,
1: there you go. Yeah. And she's on there, all the time. She's better at it. At Air One Afternoons, if you ever want to chit-chat with Lauren, or just see B-level, sometimes C-plus level content, you can follow us, and we'd love to have you.

0: Hey, we just want to say, first off, welcome. Thanks so much for being here. It's Air One. We are CJ and Lauren. It is time for good news that is going to make you happy. This is good news. It's going to make you smile. We call this segment Jumpstart the Love. So if you want to take a look at your clock right now, know this. Every single day at the same time, we push out a positive story that is, by design, here to make you smile. Lauren, would you, could you, jumpstart the love?
1: You got it. A boyfriend trained for months in secret so that he could run a half marathon with his girlfriend. This darling couple lives in St. Charles, Missouri, and Emma had signed up for her first half marathon months ago with hopes that she would find someone to run with her. But no running partner ever came around, and as race day got closer, her anxiety was through the roof. But what she didn't know was that her boyfriend was secretly training just in case that happened. So race day happens. He pulls out his running shoes right when they get to the venue, and she obviously lost it. She started crying happy tears, as did I, because that's so sweet. A reminder that the longest journeys are made more doable when someone chooses to come alongside you.
0: Gotta love it. You know they're gonna get married. I hope they're getting married. So, you know,
1: me too.
0: Fingers crossed. Great example that the world is indeed full of nice people, and if you can't find one, then be one.
2: We've been keeping a secret for what feels like forever. After years of planning, designing, and getting everything just right, the official Air One merch store is finally open.
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2: Thanks for hanging in there, too. We think it was worth the wait.
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1: As a toddler mom, I want God's truth imprinted on my son's heart now so that as he gets older, truth is his default setting. In our home, we do that with a lot of singing, hoping that it sinks in because God's word isn't meant to just fill our minds, but it's meant to shape our hearts. Psalm 119 verse 11 says, I have hidden your word in my heart that I might not sin against you. I'm Lauren, and that's your verse of the day on Air One. Worship Now.

0: We're going to take a quick break from the worship music just for a second here on Air One, because it is time to play
1: the almost impossible question of the day.
0: According to research, almost 8,000 men injure themselves at home doing this every single year. And with that, we welcome to the show
2: Hunter from Tuscaloosa.
0: Is it like a prerequisite to be an Alabama fan if you live in that region of the country? Is it like mandatory? Is it a law or anything?
3: A law?
2: No. Originally from Wisconsin.
0: Oh, yeah. See, this guy.
3: You like cheese.
0: These guys, are you talking another language? I'm ready to win some free stuff.
2: Yeah.
0: All right, here you go. One more time. Almost 8,000 men injure themselves at home doing this every single year. I just got one question.
3: Yes.
0: Do you think Hunter has what it takes to break the streak?
3: Yes. The losing streak, day 19. I think today he's going to break it.
0: It's been 19 days since we've had a correct answer on the almost impossible question of the day. But Tuscaloosa, Alabama / Wisconsin is about to give it a go. That's going to be on Air One right after this worship.

0: This is Air One Worship Now. Thanks for being here. We are CJ and Lauren. It is time to play
1: the almost impossible question of the day.
0: And today's contestant is the coolest of the cool. If you're allergic to awesome, this dude may send you to urgent care. I am talking about the one and only
2: Hunter from Tuscaloosa.
0: Okay, my main man, Hunter. Your question is, you ready?
2: Yep.
0: Almost 8,000 men injure themselves at home doing this every year. What is it?
2: Mowing the yard. Well, some men don't like mowing the yard. Some women like mowing the yard.
3: So how do you think they get hurt?
2: Well, using the weed eater.
0: Yeah. Yeah, Lauren.
3: That hurts my arms.
0: Okay. We're into it. Let's lock in that response.
3: Hunter, I'm actually tracking with your figurine, though. Because you know when you're doing something, you're kind of grumpy about it. Then you make a silly accident. And you're like, if I just tied my shoes, I wouldn't have gotten it stuck in the mower part or something.
0: You're hedging your bets. You put Hunter on the hot seat. And then you're like, yeah. I'm into that, Hunter. Big time.
3: I'm always cheering for the winner.
0: Oh, he was so cool. No, not the answer we were looking for. Let's get to what the answer was. Almost 8,000 men injure themselves at home doing this every single year. What is it?
4: Oh.
0: Ironing.
3: Oh, it's like the old-fashioned kind. The steam gets me, but ironing, I guess.
0: You got to watch out for the steam. She's right.
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0: Hey, welcome back. We are CJ and Lauren. Listen, the soundtrack for your afternoon, dare I say, it is going to be nothing short of nonstop blessings. We're so excited that you're here.
3: We've never heard anybody regret putting down the busyness to pick up the worship.
0: Don't believe us? Try us. This is the very beginning of 30 minutes of nonstop worship. Let's go.
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1: Hey, we're CJ and Lauren.
0: This would be your Thursday reminder that the world is full of nice people, and if you can't find one, be one.

And when it led me to the cross, only then

0: my 8-year-old daughter one of those Starbucks unicorn frappuccinos.
1: Ooh.
0: This is not something that I recommend. Because 20 minutes later, how do I say this nicely? She became a bit unhinged.
1: Not only are they beautiful, I imagine they pack quite a punch for sugar.
0: I wasn't quite sure if I bought my child a beverage or if I activated her, because it was bananas. She was bouncing around the house, talking at a speed that only dogs can understand. My dog looked like she was not confused at all. At one point, I'm pretty sure she was doing crafts while running and sprinting down the hall at the same time. What have I done? This has got to wear off before my wife gets home. Parenting is wild because half the time you're trying to protect your kids from the dangers of the world, and the other half, you're the one who's in danger, okay? Anyway, she's fine. It's worn off. I learned a valuable lesson. And somewhere tonight, a unicorn owes me an apology. But because I'm a graceful person, I know Jesus, I'm going to let this thing go.
1: And I learned there is not going to be dessert in your house tonight, CJ. We are CJ and Lauren.
0: Open invitation every day to join us so we can worship through life together.

0: We're not just a radio show. We're also on Instagram, and we got more followers yesterday, and I'm here to make it stop.
1: Oh.
0: This is going too far. Okay. They said here at the company we needed to take a more active role online. It's gone too far. I wanted like enough followers to seem cool.
1: Uh-huh.
0: I did not want enough that somebody upstairs was like, maybe CJ and Lauren are influencers now. We're not. We're not.
1: We're influencing you to connect with us every day.
0: I have one skill. Talking while songs are starting. That's it. That's the only skill that I have. Please don't take that away from me. So I'm asking you now, if you follow CJ and Lauren on Instagram, you got to unfollow. What's the handle?
1: No, don't unfollow. Air One Afternoons.
0: Yeah, because if we get too big, nobody's going to listen to the show.
1: Okay, well.
0: How many followers do we have? Is it enough?
1: Several thousand, actually.
0: Get off there right now. No, don't. We do kind of need it. I don't know what to say. I'm torn at Air One Afternoon.

0: Air One, it's CJ, and Lauren is just weeks away from having her second baby. We know that it's a girl, so I researched the top five girl names as of this moment in time
1: okay.
0: to kind of get your juices flowing a little bit.
1: I appreciate it. We have not settled on a name.
0: I've got them just over here. Hold on.
1: Okay.
0: In no particular order, Charlotte, Sophia, Elena, Amelia, and Olivia.
1: Do you know two of those I've actually had stirring over in my head for a while?
0: Well, that's why I wanted to talk to you, because I've actually researched some of the names that aren't doing well. And
1: okay.
0: because you're such a charitable person, I want to present the two bottom names. And let's see how much of a giving heart you have.
1: Okay? You want me to donate my kid's name to make these more popular? Okay.
0: Think about this, okay? Try this on. Gertrude.
1: Gertie? That's not a terrible nickname.
0: Here's the other one. This is my favorite, my personal favorite.
1: Okay.
0: Bertha.
1: Hmm.
0: Think about your faith.
1: You.
0: And your giving heart.
1: That's really nice.
0: Bertha the baby. Right?
1: I can't.
0: Somebody else chime in on this.
1: Bless Berthas.
2: I've listened to Air One through some of the hardest seasons of my life, and it's just been able to get me through. Let it be a
3: hallelujah. I turned on Air One. I heard this song so, so good. Yeah, you've been so, so, so, so, so, so good to me. It hit me right in the heart. Since then, I've been feeling so much better. I feel like I am home again.
4: Air One. Worship now.
5: Air One.
4: The story behind the song.
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0: Everyone, it's Claire Smith from Gateway Worship.
1: What I love about the song Who Else is that it reminds me who I am as a follower of Jesus.
2: And I was born to lift your name above all.
1: But even more importantly, it focuses my heart on who God is. This song brings us back to the truth. There is only one who is worthy, and his name is Jesus.
3: Air One, worship now.
4: If you give to keep the worship flowing on listener-funded Air One, thank you.
5: God is not just a Sunday God. He's an everyday God. So being consistent with God and putting him in all your decisions and everything you do, it's so, so important. Air One is really, it's made a difference for me.
4: Stories like this are possible because people like you give. Thank you for helping others worship through it every day on Air One. Worship now. The wait is over.
3: The worship starts now.

0: fear as a grown-up is kind of sneaky. Air One Worship Now, we're CJ and Lauren. It doesn't yell, it whispers stuff. Like, hey, hey, hey, you're behind. You better catch up. You know what I'm talking about?
1: It's a terrible feeling. You feel it in your gut frequently, too.
0: Fear's out here comparing your life to people you don't even know. Meanwhile, just so you know, God's like, hey, don't forget to stay in your lane. I'm not confused about your story, and that's why we got worship, because it reminds us.

0: My wife and I have been married long enough that we share pretty much everything. But there is one place our vows do not apply. Air One, this is CJ and Lauren. That one place is a shared plate of nachos.
1: Oh, you don't want to share?
0: It's not like that. It's like, you know, the second those nachos hit the table, it's like kill or be killed, man. We're excited.
1: Might pull back a nub.
0: Like, I identify the chip that I want. It's got perfect cheese coverage, a little bit of jalapeno, some sour cream. That one's mine. And then she'll distract me and be like, hey, what do you want to do this weekend? Ha-ha! Nice try. She was trying to get that perfect chip. You know what I mean?
1: I actually love her tactic. That's a great approach.
0: I can discuss Saturday plans and defend my territory at the same time. I'm a marriage expert. Anyway, I just wanted to say, I love you, honey, with my entire heart. I love my wife so much. And honestly, if worse came to worse, I would bless her with that chip.
1: You would give it up.
0: If she really wanted it. But I know deep down in her heart, she wants to bless me with it even more. So I'm just going to go ahead and let her do it.
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5: And the best news is that he has a plan for good in your life. That he has not forgotten about you, that he sees you, that he knows every single thing you're facing, that he also lived on earth. Jesus lived on earth and he knew exactly what it was like to be mistreated, to feel like there was no control. And he chose that so that he would be able to empathize with that feeling in us. And it says in scripture that Jesus is not unable to empathize with our weakness. He felt all the things that we feel. And yet he was still God and he had full control and he could have ended it at any moment, but he didn't. He didn't because he wanted to lay down his life so that we could be made right and be able to live with him forever.
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1: As a toddler mom, I want God's truth imprinted on my son's heart now so that as he gets older, truth is his default setting. 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Psalm 119 verse 11 says, I have hidden your word in my heart that I might not sin against you. I'm Lauren, and that's your verse of the day on Air One. 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